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1: 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We're going to pick out a couple more songs and figure out what to talk about. Stick tight. 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

0: 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If you missed just a minute, you may have missed this.
1: Does road rage actually make anyone a better driver? No, but it might make a point.
2: Right.
3: But we all like flip off, you know, people on the road or scream out the window or
1: I will flash people like if like yeah.
3: What do you mean flash people?
2: Wow, that's
1: I whip my stuff out.
2: I don't flip them off.
3: Okay.
2: But instead,
1: I just flip it out.
2: Yeah. That's great.
3: No,
2: way
3: it's a different tactic.
1: With my headlights. Like, I don't honk the horn.
2: Same.
1: But I'll flash in my headlights.
2: I flash in my headlights too.
1: I'm sure you do.
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1: It was a little chilly in here the other day when you flashed your headlights at me.
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10: Tonight will be cool and comfortable, lows in the 50s. There could be a little patchy fog or drizzle developing in southern Maine toward daybreak. Our Wednesday will be partly to mostly cloudy on the cool side, but mainly dry. Upper 60s at the coast with an onshore wind, low 70s inland. Wednesday evening starts out dry, but late Wednesday night rain will be moving in. We're looking at periods of rain on Thursday. Wettest in the morning, turning a little drier in the afternoon. Temps on Thursday in the upper 60s. I'm News Center Maine meteorologist Ryan Breton for Coast 93.1.
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Maine's Coast 93.1 with Steelzy. I cannot believe it is September 1st already. Labor Day's coming up. That means basically that summer, you know, it's over. Oh, God. Here's Teddy Swims and Mr. Know-It-All.

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1: Right. 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

Coast 93.1 with Steelzy and new music, kinda, sorta. It's not a new song, it's just a new recording of a song with a different artist. Because it used to be Santana with Michelle Branch doing this one. Now it's the New Radicals with Michelle Branch. The Game of Love. Oh, by the way, Michelle Branch, State Theater in March. That'll be a good show. You're on Coast 93.1.

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7: Tonight will be cool and comfortable, lows in the 50s. There could be a little patchy fog or drizzle developing in southern Maine toward daybreak. Our Wednesday will be partly to mostly cloudy, on the cool side, but mainly dry. Upper 60s at the coast with an onshore wind, low 70s inland. Wednesday evening starts out dry, but late Wednesday night rain will be moving in. We're looking at periods of rain on Thursday. Wettest in the morning, turning a little drier in the afternoon. Temps on Thursday in the upper 60s. I'm News Center Maine meteorologist Ryan Breton for Coast 93.1.
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Yeah, Coast 93.1 with Steelzy. Are we doing another Summer on the Coast this weekend, right, to close it out? I think we are. If not, we should. Who do I talk to about that? This is Olivia Rodrigo, the song co-written by Maine's own Amy Allen. Here's Drop Dead.

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That song's breaking records every week. It's been the number one record for like 20 weeks now. That is amazing. Ella Langley, Choosing Texas. It's Maine's Coast 93.1 with Steelzy and the latest from Benson Boone. Here's The Time of My Life.

0: 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Okay, we need a sec to pick the next song.
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0: 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If you missed just a minute, you may have missed this.
1: Does road rage actually make anyone a better driver? No, but it might make a point.
2: Right.
3: But we all like flip off, you know, people on the road or scream out the window or
1: I will flash people. Like Whoa.
3: what do you mean flash people?
2: Wow, that's
1: I whip my stuff out.
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3: Okay.
2: But instead,
1: I just flip it out.
2: 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That's great.
3: No,
2: way
3: it's a different tactic.
1: With my headlights. Like, I don't honk the horn.
2: Same.
1: But I'll flash in my headlights.
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1: I'm sure you do.
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1: It was a little chilly in here the other day when you flashed your headlights at me.
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12: Tonight will be cool and comfortable, lows in the 50s. There could be a little patchy fog or drizzle developing in southern Maine toward daybreak. Our Wednesday will be partly to mostly cloudy, on the cool side, but mainly dry, upper 60s at the coast with an onshore wind, low 70s inland. Wednesday evening starts out dry, but late Wednesday night rain will be moving in. We're looking at periods of rain on Thursday, wettest in the morning, turning a little drier in the afternoon, temps on Thursday in the upper 60s. I'm News Center Maine meteorologist Ryan Breton for Coast 93.1.
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0: 93.1. We're going to pick out a couple more songs and figure out what to talk about. Sit tight. Don't go. It's Maine's Coast.
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5: Tonight will be cool and comfortable, lows in the 50s. There could be a little patchy fog or drizzle developing in southern Maine toward daybreak. Our Wednesday will be partly to mostly cloudy, on the cool side, but mainly dry. Upper 60s at the coast with an onshore wind, low 70s inland. Wednesday evening starts out dry, but late Wednesday night rain will be moving in. We're looking at periods of rain on Thursday. Wettest in the morning, turning a little drier in the afternoon. Temps on Thursday in the upper 60s. I'm News Center Maine meteorologist Ryan Breton for Coast.

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1: 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No, but it might make a point.
2: Right.
3: But we all like flip off, you know, people on the road or scream out the window or
1: I will flash people like if like yeah.
3: What do you mean flash people?
2: Wow, that's
1: I whip my stuff out.
2: I don't flip them off.
1: Okay.
2: But instead,
1: I just flip it out.
2: Yeah. That's great.
3: No,
2: way
3: a different tactic.
1: With my headlights. Like, I don't honk the horn.
2: Same.
1: But I'll flash in my headlights.
2: I flash in my headlights, too.
1: I'm sure you do.
2: It totally distracts them.
1: It was a little chilly in here the other day when you flashed your headlights at me.
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1: They say the holy water's watered down, and this town's lost its faith. 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Oh my, my, oh my, my love, I take one look at you, you're taking me out.

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0: 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If you missed just a minute, you may have missed this.
1: Does road rage actually make anyone a better driver? No, but it might make a point.
2: Right.
3: But we all like flip off, you know, sure, people on the road or scream out the window or
1: I will flash people. Like, whoa, if like, yeah.
3: What do you mean, wow, flash people?
2: Wow, that's inappropriate.
1: I whip my stuff out.
2: I don't flip them off.
3: Okay.
2: But instead,
1: I just flip it out.
2: Yeah. That's great.
3: No,
2: way
3: it's a different tactic.
1: With my headlights. Like, I don't honk the horn.
2: Same.
1: But I'll flash in my headlights.
2: I flash in my headlights too.
1: I'm sure you do.
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1: It was a little chilly in here the other day when you flashed your headlights at me.
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0: Maine's Coast 93.1. Good morning. Good morning. It's the Blake Show with Kelly and Todd. And here we are, another sort of cool morning.
1: Yes.
0: A little cool.
1: Yes.
0: A couple of sprinkles out there.
1: Yeah.
0: But sounds like the weekend's going to be good, especially Sunday, Monday.
1: Mm-hmm.
0: So as long as that stays,
1: yeah,
0: then we're in good shape.
1: I'm going to a concert at Thompson's Point. I want to know.
0: What show?
1: Ghostland, Ghost of Paul Revere. Are they back together? Yeah, there's their one show that's they're reuniting that they announced a while ago. So I've been looking forward to this.
0: Nice. That's going to be huge.
1: Yeah, I know. I'm very excited. So.
0: And that's Saturday?
1: That's Sunday.
0: Oh, so you'll be good.
1: I know. I'm very excited.
0: Knock on wood.
1: Yep.
0: Have you followed the USS Abraham Lincoln saga, where they were at sea for a long time, and then the conditions, there were reports of bad conditions, and they were like, it was out in the Middle East, an aircraft carrier, and they were out for a long time, and there were some mental health crises on board because they've been deployed for just a very, very long time. It's like 286 days.
1: Oof, or, God. Okay.
0: Yeah. More than 200 days without going to land at all.
1: Oof.
0: Right. So that's a long time. So thousands of sailors and Marines are docking, I think as we speak, in Thailand.
1: Okay.
0: So they finally got relieved and they're going to get to go for some land leave. Right.
1: Mm-hmm.
0: So the place that they're docking in Thailand has a reputation for sex workers.
1: I was just going to say.
0: Okay.
1: Okay.
0: So

0: they have been cracking down and basically trying to round up all the sex workers before this giant ship of sailors arrives.
1: And these sex workers must be like, wow.
0: Well, they're sitting there going like, hey, wait a minute, this is my retirement right here. Are you kidding?
1: Yeah, a ship of sailors that have been out for almost a year.
0: So they've been inspecting beach areas in this place, and like they arrested like 40 or 50 people, and there's like bars and clubs that are all along this strip here, and I don't know if it's just by coincidence, but they're spending 4 days there before they go back to their home port, which is San Diego.
1: Okay.
0: Pattaya, Thailand.
1: Okay.
0: Neon illuminated party districts have a reputation for often visible sex tourism. Although prostitution is technically illegal in Thailand, but as we know, that doesn't stop many people, right?
1: No.
0: But so imagine. Man. Imagine you get that news.
1: Well, you know, these poor people. I mean, you know, I won't say it. Well, I mean, they've been out for like 286 days.
0: Let them
1: have some fun if they need to.
0: Although I'm sure they don't. I mean, if you're an American sailor who's coming to land in Thailand, I would imagine there are enough people interested in that don't ask you for money.
1: Yeah. Yes, exactly.
0: You know?
1: Yeah.
0: Like,
1: right.
0: Like, I remember when I lived in New York City, there was a thing called Fleet Week.
1: Yes.
0: And
1: oh, yeah.
0: Yeah. And it was like a big deal. So what? So I lived in Hell's Kitchen, which is on the west side of Manhattan. And
1: that's so cool. I love that you live there.
0: Yeah. Uh-huh. And it was a great, great neighborhood.
1: Sure.
0: But there are also a ton of gay bars.
1: Mm-hmm.
0: And when you come off the water, so all the ships would dock over on the west side there.
1: Mm-hmm.
0: That's like where the Intrepid is, the big aircraft carrier that's now a museum and everything. And these ships would all dock there. And then the boys would come just wandering to the closest bars, which luckily for the gays of New York.
1: Exactly.
0: In that area, it's like a 50-50 shot, depending on what you walk. So I would be out, and it was like Memorial Day weekend usually, so it was already kind of a busy time to go out. And I'd be out, and in would walk a little group of sailors.
1: Yeah.
0: And they'd be like, it was while Don't Ask, Don't Tell was still in, so it wasn't like you'd definitely get kicked out. It was more like just don't tell anyone.
1: Yeah.
0: But they would come in, and I mean, I never like went home with anyone or anything, but they'd go to like a drag show or something, and of course the drag queens bring them right up on stage.
1: Yeah.
0: And you know, they're on leave, so they're having some drinks.
1: Sure.
0: And,
1: thank you for your service.
0: Yeah.
1: Yes. Yes.
0: Yeah. That was always a fun weekend.
1: Yeah, absolutely.
0: In New York. Yeah.
1: Oh man.
0: Yeah.
1: Oh, wow. Oh, yes.
0: Here they come.
1: Mm-hmm.
0: This is what's happening right now in Pattaya, Thailand.
1: Yeah.

0: go. Party time in Pattaya.
1: Yeah. Man, instead of cracking down, they should just make sure that they have, you know.
0: Just give them some condoms. Like
1: exactly.
0: They do at the Olympics.
1: Yes.
0: Give them some condoms and, you know.
1: Just make sure everyone's safe.
0: Yeah.
1: God, leave these poor people alone.
0: Yeah. They've been serving our country and stuck on at sea for almost a year.
1: Oh, God.
0: All right. Hi. Good morning. On that note, you want to call us and be the first to enter our port this morning? Be the first call of the day. Call 207-792-6278. We'd just love to know what you're doing, why you're up right now, why you're part of the 5 o'clock club today, or maybe you are every day. Let's go. Let's do this.
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1: So much energy.
0: 79 Coast, 207-792-6278.

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0: 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If you missed just a minute, you may have missed this.
1: Does road rage actually make anyone a better driver? No, but it might make a point.
2: Right.
3: But we all like flip off, you know, people on the road or scream out the window or
1: I will flash people like if like yeah.
3: What do you mean flash people?
2: Wow, that's
1: inappropriate. I whip my stuff out.
2: I don't flip them off.
3: Okay.
2: But instead,
1: I just flip it out.
2: Yeah. That's great.
3: No,
2: way
3: it's a different tactic.
1: With my headlights. Like, I don't honk the horn.
2: Same.
1: But I'll flash them my headlights.
2: I flash them my headlights too.
1: I'm sure you do.
2: It totally distracts them.
1: It's a little chilly in here the other day when you flash your headlights at me.
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0: Coast 93.1, The Blake Show with Kelly and Todd. I'm just looking through my celebrity news, and thank God we know Taylor and Travis's dog's name now.
1: Oh, phew.
0: Wendy.
1: Oh, Wendy.
0: Wendy.
1: I do love that.
0: Wendy made her modeling debut.
1: Oh.
0: In appearing with Travis Kelce and Tommy Hilfiger's fall 2026 ad campaign.
1: That's funny because I just saw a little ad of him pop by and I was like, whoa, he looks very handsome.
0: Oh, does he?
1: Yeah, it made me look twice. Oh. I was like, whoa, okay, Travis.
0: Yeah.
1: Yeah, he is a good looking guy.
0: He is. Yeah.
1: Yeah.
0: He is.
1: Yeah.
0: It's funny. The theories about why the dog's name is Wendy is because Wendy is the girl in Peter Pan.
1: Yeah, that's what I was thinking.
0: Peter Pan. Taylor Swift loves Peter Pan, I guess.
1: Okay.
0: So Wendy from Peter Pan could be that. Although the dog in Peter Pan was Nana.
1: Oh.
0: I don't remember that.
1: Okay. I don't remember that.
0: Classic movie. Yeah. And then Wendy Peppercorn was a character in The Sandlot. And I guess that was like one of Travis's childhood crushes.
1: Oh.
0: So it could be named after that. They're trying to figure out. Beautiful dog, though. I don't know what kind of dog it is. It's like that one of those white, really fluffy big dogs.
1: Oh, cool.
0: Yeah. It looks kind of like chow-ish.
1: Cool.
0: But yeah. So Wendy. Oh. Wendy making her modeling debut.
1: Very nice.
0: Yeah. Nice. And we Kelly's going to have more on this when we do the buzz, but some new music from Miley Cyrus is coming out. Although, did you see the thing how she might be dropping Cyrus?
1: That's what I have, that she dropped her last name. It's just Miley.
0: Yeah. It was like, the post was like, Miley, period.
1: Yeah, right. And,
0: you know,
1: and just a guitar. She's playing a couple shows, just two that she's announced.
0: Yeah. The Hollywood Bowl.
1: Yes.
0: Yeah. But, she's kind of said, you know what? Screw the whole touring thing.
1: Yeah.
0: And it's got to be, I mean, yes, they make a ton of money from it. That's how they make a lot of their money. And and we're talking like millions of dollars in the course of a tour.
1: Mm-hmm.
0: But it's a lot. I mean, you're just on the road. Taylor Swift kind of did it right, where she only did it on weekends. But you have to get to a certain point where you can, you know. But Miley could do that.
1: Yeah.
0: But I guess she's not for the tour life.
1: Right.
0: Anymore.
1: Voice might not be cut out for it either. So
0: it's a lot on your voice too. True. Yeah.
1: Wasn't there talk last year of her doing the Super Bowl halftime show? Now I kind of feel like, was that right? I don't know.
0: Oh, well, especially if she's launching a new thing.
1: I know.
0: Though usually the Super Bowl halftime, well, no, because Bad Bunny already had an album out. Because sometimes they use that as a launch, you know, and will announce an album right after or right before. But, well, actually, the end of this timing could be.
1: Right.
0: Right. I don't know. Yeah. Speaking of football, by the way, sign up for our Bill Dodge GMC football fantasy game. Because if you want to win the $50,000 ultimate cash prize, you have to be in before the first game.
1: Mm-hmm.
0: So don't sleep on that. Okay. Sign up. It's very easy. Go to our website, coast931.com. Bill Dodge GMC football fantasy. Plus there's weekly prizes and could win a truck and football tickets and all that stuff. But if you want to win the 50 grand, you do have to be in before the first game. Start making your picks. So good luck. Hi, Todd.
2: Good morning, gang.
1: Good morning.
0: So let's see how many of these phrases we say that make us sound old.
1: Oh, boy.
2: I bet I
1: probably all of them.
2: Do them all.
0: Well, I don't think we do. Okay, so like on the phone, it's not the star key. It's the one that looks like the number sign.
1: Pound?
2: Asterisk?
0: Well, what would you call that symbol?
1: The star key?
0: No. The number sign.
1: I call it the pound key.
2: I say pound also.
0: Okay. Not hashtag.
1: No.
2: No.
1: Okay. Oh.
2: No.
1: No, only pound. When it's a hashtag, but I call it the pound. Oh.
2: I'll say hashtag if we're doing social media.
1: Yeah, in social media I call it hashtag.
0: It says if you say pound sign instead of hashtag, it makes you sound old. But I guess that must be people who like look at something where it's supposed to be used as a hashtag.
1: Right.
0: And say pound sign. So we don't do that.
1: No.
0: Oh, see, we're fine.
2: If it's about my phone, it is a pound sign.
1: Right.
2: So, yeah.
0: Okay, if you say videotaping instead of recording.
2: I still do that.
0: I mean, there's one.
2: Even when I say it, I'm like, gosh, that sounds awkward and weird. And I don't know what the other, like, how do I explain it?
0: I just say recording or video.
2: I'm not there yet.
0: I don't say videotaping. Yeah. Oh, you know what is even older than that, though, is when the people, someone says filming. Oh, yeah, true. I was filming that.
1: Oh,
0: it's like, filming? You haven't been filming anything for like 20 years.
1: I definitely say recording. Okay.
0: Recording?
1: Yes.
0: Yeah, that's, well, you're good.
1: Right, okay.
0: So look at so you, far. Young buck.
1: Oh, don't give me credit yet.
0: Okay. When you're talking about what time it is. Okay.
1: Okay.
2: Yeah.
0: If you say 5:30 or 6:15 or quarter yeah. after 5, right?
1: Never
0: that
1: say
0: makes
1: quarter
0: us sound
1: five.
0: Old.
1: 6:15.
2: I do that. I do that sometimes.
0: You
2: I'll do?
0: Do
2: it actually on like, you know, as we're going to like a commercial break, it's yep. like, all right, we're coming up with the commercial break. It's 6:45, you know, I'll say that.
0: Yep.
2: I do say it. Yeah.
0: Yep.
2: It's part of my dialogue.
1: I'll definitely say 5:45 sometimes, something like that. I don't think half.
0: I think I used to. I don't think I do anymore. I think I just say because everything. The thing about the 6:45, 7:30 is based on an analog clock.
2: Yeah.
0: Because why not just say because the I so like right now, if someone asked me what time is it, I would say it's 5:27.
1: Yeah.
0: Right.
1: Right.
0: Because it is 5:27.
1: Yes.
0: Whereas if. Now and then, say if someone says, "What time is it?" I would say, "Oh, it's almost 5:30."
1: Yeah.
0: Hmm. Well, I don't know why we round when we can tell you the exact time.
2: Right.
0: You know what I mean?
2: Yeah, you're right.
0: Like, what's the point of rounding?
2: It literally says it. Yeah.
1: Yeah.
0: Why not just say what time it is?
1: Yeah, it's weird.
2: It's kind of like you know, yeah. like me. Like if I was like, the high in Portland today will be around 72. Like that.
0: No, right. That's
2: 72.
0: Weird.
2: 72.
0: Is it 72? Or are you right?
2: Yeah. If I said around 70, that
0: makes sense.
2: Makes more sense.
0: Mm-hmm. Yeah.
2: You know, it's a sound like
0: that's a funny weather thing. Yeah, that's sure. so true. Okay, if you say pocketbook instead of purse.
1: Oh, I hate pocketbook.
0: Says you sound old. That's so New England. That's New England, maybe our parents' generation.
1: Yeah.
0: I think. Although some people still say pocketbook.
1: Some people,
0: and there's
1: yeah.
0: not a T.
1: A pocketbook.
2: Wait, what?
0: A pocketbook.
1: Pocketbook. There is a T, but
0: there is a T, but no one says it. You know,
1: yeah,
0: not a New England.
1: Yeah,
0: if you say slacks or trousers instead of
1: pants, my mom and dad say slacks.
0: You say slacks, Todd?
2: I will once in a while.
0: Boy, like, Todd is the oldest.
2: I really am.
1: Yeah,
2: yeah. I mean, not when I'm referring to jeans. Jeans are jeans,
0: right?
2: But pants, I will sometimes replace with slacks.
0: Oh, that's funny.
1: My parents are 100% slacks, trousers, dungarees sometimes.
0: Dungarees?
2: Dungarees. What is a dungaree?
1: Like jeans, but they're definitely still slacks. And
0: yeah. very New England,
1: oh,
0: too.
1: Oh, very New England. That's my mother England, still yeah. is like mass accent for sure. Yeah.
0: Okay. What are, if you have headphones on, but they're not full over the ear headphones, if they're just the little ones you put in your ear, what are those called?
1: Earbuds?
2: Yeah, earbuds.
0: Yeah, earbuds is good.
1: Shoo.
2: What could it have been?
0: Well, it says you sound old if instead of saying AirPods or earbuds, you say AirBuds or EarPods.
1: Oh, AirPods.
0: Yeah, that's what
2: you
0: makes
2: like
0: you sound
2: mix it up.
0: Old.
2: It's okay. like MySpace. Yeah. Like if you say MySpace.
1: Okay.
0: Right.
2: Something like that. You mix it up.
0: Yeah.
1: My book.
0: Or like, have you? I don't know if anyone else noticed this, but in some movies where they can't say Facebook or MySpace,
1: yeah.
0: they would say My Face.
1: Yeah. Yes. Right. Yes. Yeah. Oh, that's funny.
0: If you say that for real, then you might sound old.
1: Yeah.
0: Right. Okay, so we're not doing too bad.
1: All right.
0: Not doing too
2: speak
0: bad.
2: Speak for yourself.
1: Yeah, Todd,
0: you're
1: all right.
0: Okay, on the airline, who are the people who serve you on an airline?
1: Stewardess.
0: Oh, you sound old.
1: Crap!
2: Yeah, see?
1: Flight attendants,
0: okay. yeah.
2: My God, I am so old. This is terrible.
0: Oh, Todd, you got to go on TV, I think.
2: I do. I'll see you guys in a bit.
0: All right. Well, I would tell you Todd's forecast, but I didn't write it down yet. It's still early. I think it's the same today that we had yesterday, where it's kind of cloudy and it's a little on the cooler side. Definitely a little bit of that September feeling.
1: Mm.
0: But we are looking at good weather for the weekend. We just got to get through. Tomorrow looks pretty wet. Tomorrow's going to be a wet day, but today there is a chance of showers. We'll keep you posted on that and check in with Todd. Next hour for the latest on the holiday weekend, which so far looks good, especially Sunday, Monday.
1: Yeah.
0: So fingers crossed that doesn't change. You know,
1: right.
0: How the weather can change. Let's see. What are we coming? Okay. We got to get Todd back in here for this. This is a stupid debate, but the best orange soda.
1: Okay.
0: What is the best orange soda? Okay.
1: Yeah.
0: That's next.
3: Blake, Kelly, and Todd. Come on. It's the Blake Show on Coast 93.1. Keep it here, and Alyssa will keep your company at work. Then Tarsetti's got you for the trek home and Steelsy after 7. The Coast 93.1 fam. Thanks for being a part of our day.
0: Chrissy Mann has another letter.

0: So this is from the health insurance company of a client who was badly injured in an accident.
1: Yes.
0: And they're basically saying, we heard about your settlement and we want all of it.
1: So we've talked about the fight with the at-fault insurance company and getting the most money for our clients. And this is a great example of one of the biggest fights we have at the end of the case with a health insurance company.
0: The client's own health insurance company.
1: Correct. 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And that's one of the reasons why you need a good attorney in your corner.
0: AKA Man Law.
1: Best of the 207. Hello.
0: Duh.
1: You need a great attorney to navigate that, honestly, because this health insurance company, their lien, the amount that they wanted back, almost $700,000. This client actually tried to navigate this on her own. She contacted the health insurance company in tears because she wasn't going to receive anything. She came to us. Now this health insurance company is getting pennies on the dollar.
0: You don't have to do this on your own. Search Man Law Maine.
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0: the things that I've got.
1: This is another one of those debates that really doesn't matter, but you will still have a strong opinion, okay? It's The Blake Show with Kelly and Todd on Coast 93.1. What's the best orange soda? What they're calling the definitive orange soda brand ranking.
2: All right.
1: Okay, so what is the number one orange soda?
2: Orange Crush.
3: Oh, boy. Well, there's only like three, right? Like Sunkist.
2: Sunkist Crush.
3: Fanta.
2: Oh, Fanta.
3: I might go Fanta.
2: Oh, Todd, I hate you.
1: Why? Okay, this wasn't for a point on the big board.
3: It's not.
2: It doesn't matter.
1: But if it were.
3: Oh,
2: it's Fanta. It's
1: even when
2: Fanta.
1: It's not a competition, you two.
2: I just win. It's totally Fanta.
3: I just win. Yeah,
1: Fanta just orange.
2: Win, yeah. Man, why did I say it? I should have had all the options on the table.
1: Well, I don't even think of Fanta. Really.
3: I got to be honest, I don't either.
2: Neither do
1: but
2: I.
1: Crush, I would have said Crush, or I would have said Sunkist because it's
3: Sunkist.
1: A classic.
2: No
1: Sunkist,
2: way.
1: They
2: no
1: ranked.
2: Crush is Sunkist.
1: Crush is number three.
2: Yeah.
1: Sunkist, they ranked down at number 15.
2: Yeah, it's not even that good.
3: What? But it's a Coca-Cola product, right?
1: Oh,
3: I think
1: know.
3: It's a Coca-Cola product, which is why I would have, like, if with a gun to my head, I would have. It's my favorite one, I guess, because
2: oh, really?
3: Of Coca-Cola products. Yes, but Fanta, I feel like is.
1: I giggle every time Todd says with a gun to my head about something that is really, really nothing that would ever result in you having a gun to your head.
2: Fanta Sun Kisser
1: right,
2: Crush!
1: Right.
3: Or die.
1: Five
3: or
1: seconds!
2: Die. You say it! I can't pick! Do it!
1: Right. So Crush number three, but this is kind of cool. I don't know why they decided there needed to be this list, but whatever. Because number four is Main Root orange soda.
2: Oh. Wow.
1: And number five is Captain Eli's orange soda.
2: Interesting.
1: Oh. Right? And Captain Eli's is the same as Shipyard, right?
2: Huh.
3: I think so.
1: Is that the same company?
2: Huh.
3: I guess. I don't know.
1: So the two main orange sodas made it in the top five.
2: Man.
3: That's amazing.
1: Yeah. Kind of cool, right? I don't
2: Wait,
1: even know they knew.
2: Wait, what's number two? Fanta?
1: Number two was Faygo.
2: Faygo? What's that?
1: I don't know.
2: This list is crap.
3: Never
2: it's
3: heard
2: Fanta
3: of that.
2: Orange Crush. And then Sunkist.
3: Yeah.
2: Come on.
1: Well, they did it. They did a taste test. They did it based on flavor, aroma, color, body, carbonation, orangeness, artificiality, balance, mouthfeel, finish, aftertaste, refreshability, packaging, originality, uniqueness, vibes.
2: Vibes.
1: I saw how I would survey my dates.
2: Yeah, good call.
3: Orangeness. You want to really tan,
2: package.
3: Don't you?
1: Flavor, aroma, orangeness.
2: How many points for the package?
1: Mouthfeel.
3: Mouthfeel.
1: Finish. Packaging.
2: Yeah, great.
1: Uniqueness.
3: Packaging is way up
2: there.
3: It's got to be the number one attribute.
1: Vibes. Yep.
2: Yeah.
1: Aftertaste.
3: Wow.
2: Oh, my God.
1: Yep.
2: Huh.
1: So
2: Faygo.
1: Yeah, Faygo. I've never heard
3: so
1: of that.
3: So it's not about sales. It's
1: No.
3: It's more about
1: They did.
2: About the flavor.
1: And they did. I mean, there are a ton. Jarritos, which I think is a Mexican
3: That's
1: soda.
3: That's the Mexican one, right?
1: That one, Jarritos Mandarin Soda, made it into the list. Yes. Also ahead of Sunkist.
2: Wow.
3: Isn't there like a is Goya on the list?
1: Oh.
3: Like, don't they have like an orange soda? Like I see it in the, you know,
2: I've seen that one too.
3: Aisle area,
1: You know, those food aisles, whenever they group it by ethnicity,
2: right.
1: it's a little weird.
2: Yes.
1: Because you get like beans next to orange soda.
2: Uh-huh.
3: Right.
1: Right.
2: Next They're all
1: to,
2: dusty.
1: Yeah.
2: Yeah.
1: Oh my
2: so
1: God. The Goya,
2: so dusty.
1: That's
2: like,
1: so true.
2: The give them some, yeah. Exactly.
1: Well,
2: respect.
1: And I was like, now wait a minute. I wanted to get beans. I was making a chili. So yeah. I'm like, okay, I guess I just go to the
2: bean aisle.
1: I didn't even.
3: But if you want Goya, no, not necessarily.
1: Because
3: right?
2: exactly.
1: that was separate.
3: Off, you know.
1: The ethnic aisle.
3: Ethnic
1: which is,
3: aisle.
1: I don't know if that's kind of an outdated term for the aisle,
2: know.
1: Too.
2: Yeah.
1: I don't know.
2: Yeah.
1: But anyway, back to orange soda.
2: Yeah.
1: I do love an orange soda. And you know what was I would do sometimes when I was a kid? I would do an orange soda float. Yeah.
2: Ooh,
1: vanilla
2: baby.
1: Ice cream.
2: Oh,
1: that is good stuff.
2: Baby.
3: Orange cream.
2: Yeah.
1: Yep.
2: Man, it's I like, love orange soda.
1: Mm. Right.
2: Yep. But Fanta, I say Fanta grape, Fanta orange. Man, yeah, Fanta
1: they
2: is
1: have
2: it.
1: They
3: so
1: should
3: does
1: do
3: Crush. A, Crush has all those also.
2: Yes, they do.
1: Oh, that's true.
2: Yeah. Yes. Yeah.
1: I wonder if the grape soda would be ranked any better than their orange soda.
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0: Show with Kelly and Todd. Thank you for being a part of the 5 o'clock club. First hour of the show. Well, they got the butt sniffer again.
1: What?
0: You didn't see the story?
1: No.
0: This guy is in California, and he's acute, and he is a registered sex offender. I mean, the guy's a creep.
1: Okay.
0: And he has a history of arrests for sniffing women's butts.
1: Ew.
0: And he's been arrested again, and this is the man. But I have lots of questions about this. I mean, obviously, the guy's a creep. I'm not.
1: Yeah.
0: But here's the manager of the store where I guess he was found.
2: I know he's harmless, but it's a weird fetish. Crouching down like he normally would, and he'll just look around and then just trying to take the chance to sniff like any woman's butt. First time I caught him, I was like, what is this guy doing? He looks creepy. You want to sniff butt? You could do sniff somewhere else.
1: Yeah, that's right. Not on my watch.
0: That's right.
1: Not here. Not today, funny. Satan.
0: Oh,
1: wow.
0: Wow. Yeah, you can sniff butts somewhere else,
1: buddy.
0: Not in my spot.
1: No.
0: Oh, my God.
1: Gross.
0: That is funny.
2: You could do is sniff somewhere else.
1: Come on.
0: So what is he? But I don't. I guess
1: I can. I can picture it.
0: You can't. Like,
1: yeah.
0: I guess someone's waiting in line, and he gets up behind you.
1: Yeah, like,
0: and then he just kind of is like, "Ooh, I gotta tie my shoe."
1: Sure. Or like you're, you know, at say you're in CVS and you're in the same aisle and you're looking for something, and he wants something in the bottom row.
0: Right.
1: And he's next to you, and he all of a sudden you hear. I would be like, ooh. Oh.
0: This is one of those, there are some cases where I'm like, how did the person get that close to do these creepy things?
1: Yeah.
0: You know what I mean?
1: Mm-hmm.
0: Like, I would think if most women especially, but most people are aware when they're in public of who's around in your bubble.
1: Uh-huh.
0: Right?
1: Yeah.
0: So how does the guy get close enough to linger and get a sniff? I would think you get... Hey, excuse me. Like, I would think you sense someone and you just move along.
1: Yeah, you definitely do. But I think there's also women that are unaware. Women that are totally unaware. And those poor women are the ones that are just like sought out.
0: Yeah.
1: Yeah. Or people are easily distracted. There's a lot that people are doing and dealing with. And, you know?
0: Well, and especially if you're going somewhere where you normally go, you're not like on guard.
1: Sure.
0: So it could, you know, you're just going to the grocery store or whatever store this awesome guy works at.
1: Yeah. Right.
0: Or manages. Yeah.
1: Yep.
0: Jimmy.
1: Yeah.
0: Jimmy Coe is his name.
1: Yeah. And thank God for like guys like that or people that are looking
0: out.
1: Thank God for Jimmy. Looking out for the butt sniffer.
0: That's right.
1: Yes. Yeah.
0: Yeah.
1: Right.
0: Yeah. And it's another one of those weird things that, you know, people are into weird stuff. And obviously, if two of you are into weird stuff, then that's fine.
1: Yeah, right.
0: But, you know. If,
1: sniff together.
0: Like, maybe there are some people out there who want their butt sniffed.
1: I'm sure there are.
0: You know, but for now, he should probably just stick to dogs, I think.
1: Yeah, right.
0: You know,
1: yeah, go
0: they don't
1: do
0: mind.
1: That.
0: That's their thing.
1: Yeah, that's how they greet you.
0: Go sniff the dog's butt.
1: Yep.
2: But you could do is sniff somewhere else.
1: That's right.
0: But sniff somewhere else, not on Jimmy's watch. It's Coast 93.1.

0: Swift, whose dog's name is Wendy.
1: Yeah.
0: We've learned Travis and Taylor's dog's name is Wendy, and Wendy will appear with Travis in a Tommy Hilfiger campaign.
1: Yes.
0: So Wendy's getting, of course, they have a beautiful,
1: yeah,
0: glossy, ready dog.
1: Right.
0: Right.
1: Perfection.
0: Of course.
1: Yes.
0: Of course. I want to let you know about this event that I'm going to be at. It's coming up in a couple weeks. It's Sweetzer's 34th annual auction and gala. And a lot of people know the name Sweetzer, but have no idea what they do.
1: Yeah.
0: And it's because they do a lot.
1: Mm.
0: So it's kind of hard to just say in one sentence what they do. But they touch a lot of communities in need, whether it's kids who don't have a home. It could be children and families who need access to better mental health treatment. It could be substance use disorders and creating community around that and making sure people are trained with naloxone and stuff. They really do a lot of things to help a lot of different vulnerable communities and make that accessible, which costs money.
1: Yep.
0: So they need to raise money. And that's what this event is all about. But of course, it's going to be like a swanky event.
1: Yeah.
0: So there's going to be live music. There's chef crafted bites and desserts. And there's a bar. And I'm going to be there to help with a part of the auction. And the auction items, by the way, are pretty incredible. Silent and live auction items, including trips to Bali, Portugal.
1: Okay.
0: So, yeah. If you're able to, even just attend, you don't have to buy anything when you're there. Even just attending helps Sweetzer's mission to help Maine children and families with the mental health treatment that they need. So so you can just search Sweetzer Gala or Sweetzer Auction, and I will see you there. It's coming up on Thursday the 17th this month, so 2 weeks from tomorrow night. And it's at Brick South Thompson's Point, which is kind of a, if you've never been to like an event there that's like an evening event.
1: Yeah.
0: It's pretty cool.
1: It's going to be fun.
0: They transform it into a very nice place. It's very cool. So if you can join, please do. Hope to see you there. In the meantime, coming up next, Kelly's Got Your Buzz Stories. And then a former fling is her new coworker. And now it's causing drama in the marriage.
1: Oh, boy.
0: Yeah, we'll dive down this one coming up. First, Todd's got your News Center Maine forecast.
2: Mostly cloudy for the coast today. Partly sunny skies develop inland. There might be a little morning drizzle or a brief shower. High temperatures either side of 70. Clouds return tonight and rain finally arrives overnight. Low near 60. Rain and downpours for tomorrow morning, but tapering for the afternoon with some late day sunshine. Highs between 70 and 75. Friday, partly sunny with a pop-up shower in the afternoon, upper 70s. And right now, the weekend's looking good.
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0: It's Coast 93.1. So the former fling is now his wife's coworker. His former fling is now his wife's coworker, and that's causing some issues.
1: Oh, boy.
0: How would you handle this one? That's coming up. First, your buzz stories. Wake up.
2: 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Here's what Nane's going to be buzzing about today.
0: What's happening? What are we buzzing about today? Forecast-wise, Todd says it's a cooler day again with clouds around and the chance of a sprinkle or shower here and there. And then tomorrow, the increase

0: forces across the region. So far, no American casualties have been reported.
1: The gas station around the corner from us is usually a little bit more expensive than the others anyway,
0: mm-hmm.
1: but still it's up to back up to $4.29
0: yep.
1: a gallon now.
0: Yeah.
1: So
0: yeah, even I noticed yesterday and I don't even notice. And it was a lot to fill my tank yesterday. Yeah.
1: Yeah.
0: USS Abraham Lincoln has arrived in Thailand after months of combat operations in the Middle East. The carrier has about 5,000 service members aboard and spent more than 250 straight days at sea, a record-setting stretch. There have also been concerns about crew mental health and shortages of food and basic supplies.
1: Yep, here they come.
2: Yes, you can sail the seven seas.
1: Yes. Now, you know, that said, they've had a really rough time and you know, based on the reports, which, by the way, the person who writes for, I think it was the Stars and Stripes military publication,
0: mm-hmm.
1: got ousted for telling the truth, which is a little concerning.
0: Yeah.
1: You know, if a government is adamantly trying to hide the truth, that's concerning no matter what the party is.
0: Sure.
1: So that all that serious stuff aside and the mental health of the sailors and all that. They are arriving in a place in Thailand that is known for being like a party town, and it's considered one of the sex worker capitals.
0: Well.
1: So.
0: Well.
1: I.
0: You know.
1: They'll be busy.
0: Yeah. You know, be safe.
1: Yep.
0: That's, you know.
1: Okay. Wrap that rascal.
0: Exactly. Well said. Yep. Utah judge says the man accused of killing Charlie Kirk can stand trial for capital murder. Tyler Robinson has pleaded not guilty. Prosecutors can continue seeking the death penalty, and his next court hearing is set for October 23rd. A man was found dead after reported gunfire at a Brunswick mobile home park yesterday, and the resident of the home was arrested. The suspect was taken to the Cumberland County Jail. Anyone with information is being asked to contact police. A hearing to decide whether 18-year-old Devin Young will be tried as an adult in the killing of paddleboarder Sunshine Stewart has been delayed. Young was 17 when Stewart was found dead in Union last summer. His attorneys say a mental health expert needs at least 3 months to evaluate him.
1: Oh, wow.
0: Yeah. A Maine teenager is the first juvenile in the country charged in connection with the online extremist network known as 764. It's a violent online group that targets and exploits children. The FBI says the 17-year-old was involved in child exploitation and identity theft. The teen will serve detention followed by juvenile supervision.
1: It's interesting. I was just reading about this. It's called a sadistic cybercrime network. And it's very violent.
0: Ugh.
1: Neo-Nazi satanic ties. But it uses stuff like Roblox.
0: Oh God.
1: And Snapchat. To groom minors and it's really messed up. I had never heard of it though.
0: No, neither have I.
1: It comes from the first three digits of the zip code of the founder of it.
0: Hmm.
1: 764.
0: Oh, God.
1: Yeah.
0: Portland Hearts of Pine has announced season ticket prices for its new women's team launching in 2027. Packages start at $84 for the 6-game home season. The 5,000 season ticket deposit sold out in June, so those fans get first access now,
1: wow.
0: With more ticket options coming later. MapQuest is now the number one free app in Apple's App Store after refusing to rename Lake Ontario Lake America. Google and Apple Maps have made the change for U.S. users, but MapQuest says we are not changing it. Downloads have since surged with usage reportedly up about 50 times.
1: I to be honest, I didn't know MapQuest was still around.
0: I didn't either. No, no. Ariana Grande wrapped her Eternal Sunshine tour in London last night, got emotional when she thanked fans. She also changed the lyrics to Thank You Next for her boyfriend, Ricky Alvarez, singing that she's trying to make him her last.
1: Well, it's his second round.
0: Yeah, that's right.
1: Yeah, they were together before.
0: Yeah. Oh,
1: So that's nice to say.
0: Mm-hmm.
1: But she could have done that round one.
0: Yeah,
1: you know.
0: Yeah, exactly.
1: But you live and learn.
0: Mm-hmm.
1: Okay. You know, you grow.
0: Yep. Yep. Miley Cyrus is now just Miley, period. She's dropped her last name professionally while announcing her 10th album, Bass Persuades, out September 18th. She'll also play two Hollywood Bowl shows in October, her first ever performances there. And last but not least, Lewison's singing soldier impressed the judges again on America's Got Talent last night. 23-year-old Army Sergeant Isaac Atkins sang Kaleo's Way Down We Go in his

0: can, like, really sing.
1: Yeah, he can.
2: Way down we go. Oh, oh,
0: listen to
2: oh,
0: this part.
2: Oh, way down we go.
0: Right?
1: Ooh, I just got chills.
0: Yeah. He is a handsome fella,
1: he
0: too.
1: He is handsome.
0: My God.
1: Wow.
0: Yeah.
1: That's a big song.
0: Pretty cool.
1: Wow.
0: Pretty cool.
1: Good for him.
0: Go, Isaac.
1: Yeah. There you go. That is a buzz for today.
0: Well, she's got the longest running song at number one on the Hot 100 that's not a holiday song. And trying to chase Mariah Carey's record.
1: Mm-hmm.
0: Ella Langley on Coast 93.1.

0: Okay, so former fling now works with my wife. It says, yeah. So how do you handle this situation? It says, hey guys, I'm hoping you can help me figure out how to handle this. I am in a situation with my wife. We've been married for 3 years. Before we started dating, I had hooked up with a coworker. It was just a brief fling. She eventually left the company. Well, she and my wife are now working together. And our past apparently came up. And I think my old coworker might have mentioned some things to my wife, and she brought this to my attention the other day. The problem is she asked roughly 2 years before if anything had happened with this specific coworker.
1: Oh, no.
0: And I said, no.
1: Oh, no.
0: Because I believe the past is the past and focus on what you have in front of you. There was never any overlap or anything, but now my wife is mad about it and will not let it go. I'm wondering if there's anything else I can say to help move on from this. It's complicated because my wife and her still work together. Thanks. Well, see, this is where that honesty is the best policy thing.
2: Yeah.
0: If you're always honest, then you never have to explain why you lied.
2: Yeah.
0: You know?
2: Yeah.
0: But that's, I probably would have lied about that too.
1: I would have also.
2: Sure.
0: Right? Like, why open up anything? It's like the past is the past. It doesn't matter. There was, I never cheated. I never, you know?
2: Yeah.
1: But when they became she became a coworker with the wife, it probably would have been a good idea
0: Oh, that's true.
1: To be like, hey, just want to give you a heads up.
2: Yeah.
1: I didn't, you know.
0: That's when he should have messaged us.
2: Yeah, right.
0: He should have messaged us.
1: Because that's when we could fix it now. Because now we kind of can't.
0: Yeah. We would have said, oh, tell her now because you don't want her to find out.
1: Yeah.
2: Right. Yep.
0: Well, why? I want to know, you know, remember, we're only getting his side of this. Why did you lie about it in the first place? Was it just because you didn't want, what would it have mattered?
1: Right. Like, did it give you, was it a bad look for you? You know,
0: right.
1: was she considered like, you know, the floozy of the office?
2: Yeah.
0: Or the floozy of the
1: office. I mean, you know, you know what I'm trying to say.
2: Yeah. Floozy. Yeah.
1: You know, it'd just be like a bad look.
2: Right.
1: Why didn't you say, why didn't you come clean originally?
2: Right.
0: Yeah, that's the one question I have. Because if you had just said, yeah, we did, it was nothing, probably shouldn't have done it.
1: Mm-hmm.
2: Then it wouldn't look so bad.
1: Fine.
0: Yeah. But I wonder if maybe, so it says, let's see, it says, I hooked up with coworker.
1: Right.
0: She's a briefling. She eventually left the company. So I wonder if she was still working with him when he and his wife started dating. You know what I mean?
2: Well, yeah.
0: And that's why she asked about this particular coworker. It's like, you know, what's with her?
2: Right.
0: You ever done anything with her? And he's, no.
1: Right.
0: Because he didn't want her to worry.
2: Yeah.
1: Yeah.
2: Only thing he can do now is own it.
0: Yeah.
2: That's the only thing he can do.
0: Oh, he could explain why he lied.
1: Well, it sounds like he already has.
2: Right.
1: I mean, it sounds like they're deep into the, you know, the aftermath here, right?
2: Yeah.
1: Like,
0: right.
1: And he's just trying to get himself out of the doghouse, and hopefully, you know, his wife will, you know, have some forgiveness and pardon it, you know?
2: Mm-hmm.
1: And, you know, it's not like it's a... I don't see it as being like,
2: right,
1: like this is a bad like trust issue thing. Like she can't ever trust him again. You know?
0: No.
1: I don't see it like that. And I hope she's not, you know, interpreting it that way and feeling that way.
2: Right. He made a bad call. And
0: I think it now is the good time to be just totally honest.
2: Yeah.
1: Mm-hmm.
0: And say, look, I didn't want you to worry. We had hooked up, but it was nothing. There was no chance of it happening again. I barely, you know.
2: She was the floozy of the office.
0: Right. What's on set?
2: Yeah.
0: Well, the floozy of the office.
2: I didn't want to be tied to her, so look. Floozy
0: sounds
2: of the
0: like
2: office.
0: A Dolly Parton movie.
2: Yeah.
0: The floozy of the office.
2: Yeah, right.
0: 1978.
3: Blake, Kelly, and Todd. 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Funny. And right here in Maine, every day on Coast 93.1.
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2: True.
0: You know, that's another part of it. And you don't have to worry about parking and all that. You just get on board and kick back, relax, grab a bite and a beverage on board. You could take a family trip on the train. I mean, kids, by the way, ride the Amtrak down Easter for half price. Just heads up on that. Check out all the

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0: Okay, hi, good morning. God, first of all, I always forget how much I love that song.
1: Yeah.
0: Oh my God. It's such a great pump-up song, right?
1: Yeah.
0: So here we go. It's Wednesday, September 2nd. It's The Blake Show with Kelly and Todd on Coast 93.1. This might be one of my favorite icks I've ever heard.
1: Ooh.
0: Okay?
1: Yeah.
0: So, hold on. Here it is. So this is from a text. I don't even remember what prompted this text, but thank you for sending this, whoever you are.
1: All right.
0: So it says, when I was, I think we were talking about icks or things that people said that you just, you can't recover from.
1: Mm-hmm.
0: Like an ick is like something, it's just, it's non-reversible.
1: Yep.
0: Once you have it, it's, you know.
1: It's over.
0: Yeah.
1: Mm-hmm.
0: So it says, when I was in college, I was seeing a med student and we were studying with his friends and he said he needed to tinkle.
1: No.
2: Ew.
0: Dead serious. That was the last night we saw each other.
1: Yeah. Yeah.
2: Yeah, I can see that.
1: Yeah. My grandmother used to say that. It's over.
0: Excuse me. I just got to go tinkle.
1: Yeah.
0: Okay, I'm going to start saying that.
2: No, it's, don't.
0: Just to see what people say.
2: You'll be
0: say.
2: Single for life. Yeah. You'll end up in a divorce.
0: Oh, my God.
1: That's the best ick. That's a perfect example
0: How
1: of an ick.
0: How funny, right?
2: Yes, it is.
1: Yeah.
0: It's like you can't un-ick it.
1: No.
0: Right?
1: Yeah. That's the greatest example.
0: So what is another icky or like turn off word or phrase? Okay. And it's different for everyone and it's subjective. So
1: yeah.
0: We're not going to be like, you know, oh, that's not okay.
1: Right.
0: So, I mean, obviously, unless it's offensive, that's a little
1: sure.
0: bit different. 79 Coast, call or text us with, or you could do a talk back on the Coast 93.1 app and then we can play your voice on the show. What is the word or phrase that is a turnoff or an ick?
2: I can't. Panties for me is just.
0: I know Kelly hates that word too.
1: It's just gross.
2: It's just gross.
0: Every time I say it. I mean, not that I say it that much.
1: Yeah.
0: Normally,
1: this
0: just
1: guy,
0: to be clear,
1: like,
0: yeah.
2: Yeah.
1: What panties
2: time.
1: Are you wearing today, Kelly? Like, I'm like, stop asking. But

0: also, it's like, how else, what else do you say in replace?
1: Kelly. Like, they're really, like, underwear is yeah. also like,
0: it's ew. Like, what? Like,
1: for a female,
0: yeah.
1: There needs to be a new term.
0: Agreed. Like,
1: or something.
0: Yeah, but it's not that word. And it's,
1: no.
0: I just don't, like,
1: yeah.
0: No. No. There's just not a word yet. So,
2: yeah. Yeah, that's true. I don't really know what, I mean, unless you're specific and you're like briefs or thong or, I mean, if you say thong, that's, yeah, I don't know.
1: Right.
0: I don't know.
2: Oh, that's
1: yeah,
2: funny.
1: It's tough.
2: This is a good one. Someone said kiddos.
1: Oh, I say that all the time.
2: It bugs
1: all
2: me.
1: All the time.
2: Bugs me. Yeah, I say kiddos. Yeah.
1: I use that term all the time.
0: Yeah.
2: I get that. That's,
0: I definitely don't not say it. So
2: yeah.
0: I'm surprised that's an ick, but it, like it's icks are personal.
1: Sure.
0: Yeah.
2: Yeah. A lot of people hate the word panties, just to be clear.
0: Yeah.
1: Oh, good.
2: A bunch of texts about panties.
1: Not alone on that.
0: Yeah.
1: Hmm.
2: Yeah. Yeah.
1: Mm.
2: Skinnies? Oh, do you mean skivvies?
0: Oh, skivvies.
1: I mean, for a guy, that's fine.
0: Yeah,
2: but you wouldn't really. Oh, if a woman talks about her skivvies.
1: It's not flattering for a woman.
0: Right.
2: No.
1: If you
2: but
1: use
2: neither
1: that
2: is
1: term.
2: Underwear.
0: No.
1: I know. It's not flattering. Undies. There isn't really a flattering, non-like.
0: Gross.
2: Let's ask
0: creepy.
1: Yeah, exactly. Creepy term.
0: Yeah.
1: You know, you like lingerie. Like, that's just,
0: yeah.
1: like,
0: right.
1: it's too it's, much.
0: Yeah. What lingerie?
1: Yeah.
0: It's like, I don't know.
1: Right.
2: Right.
0: Yeah. I don't know.
2: Let me see if. If ChatGPT has a good one for us, let's see. Hey, we're looking for a better word to describe women's underwear instead of panties. What are some other words we could use?
3: A few solid options. You could call them underwear, undies, briefs, or underpants.
2: Underpants?
3: No. And most neutral. Yeah, underpants. It's a straightforward, old school, but super clear. Not everyone loves it, though.
2: What are you going to suggest next? Pantaloons?
3: Hey now,
0: Wow,
2: she's funny.
1: Yeah. I think out of everything she just said there, it sounded the most natural with briefs.
2: Yeah, but then that's a specific cut, you know?
0: Yeah.
2: Well, anyway, what else? Let's see. Oh my God, that's funny. Someone said, I tried to call a 99-year-old man skivvies, and he corrected me that those were men's three-quarter length pants.
0: Oh,
1: okay.
0: That's interesting.
1: What is that?
2: Okay, here's another phrase that's an ick. Someone texted grown men saying, my tummy hurts.
0: Oh.
1: Great call. It's perfect. So true. Huh. Tummy hurts.
2: I think anytime I hear a grown man say tummy, whether it hurts or not.
0: Right.
2: I would put tummy right up there with tinkle.
0: Yeah.
1: Tinkle or like you got to go potty.
2: Oh, yes. God.
1: Something like that. Yeah.
2: Yeah,
1: like these are baby words. These are baby words.
0: Yeah. No baby words.
2: Yes. Any kind of baby. Yeah. Any kind of baby talk.
1: Baby
0: oh,
1: talk.
0: God.
1: In, yeah. Right.
2: In just in general. Yeah.
0: Yeah.
2: My tummy hurts.
0: Yeah.
1: If there's no baby present. Right.
2: Well, right. Like, if you're talking to a baby.
1: If there's a baby, then it's adorable for a guy to do that, I would think.
2: Oh, you know what's one? I was just at this Mexican restaurant yesterday. I remembered I was there at a time with a friend of mine who is an older guy, and he started speaking very, very not good Spanish to someone working there, and I was like, "Oh God, this is not good.
0: Yeah,
2: this is so uncomfortable.
0: Yeah, like stop.
2: Yeah, that's another one.
0: Yep.
2: Yeah, Todd's got to go. Yeah, that's funny. Someone texted my ick word is babe. I don't like that one either.
0: You don't like that one either.
2: It doesn't really bother me when other people say it.
0: Yep. But that's a big one.
2: But yeah. Oh, dude, no.
0: Yeah. I got one. It's a certain type of guy when they call me sweetheart or honey or anything like that. But it's a certain type of guy. Like it's
2: a kind of chauvinist type of guy.
0: Yeah, that's the ick.
2: Yep.
0: Yeah.
2: Although, then again, those types could say a lot of things that are icky.
0: Really.
2: Almost anything comes across as icky.
0: Yeah.
2: We'll continue this. If you got more, text us 79 Coast. Todd's got your News Center Maine forecast.
4: Mostly cloudy for the coast today. Partly sunny skies develop inland. There might be a little morning drizzle or a brief shower. High temperatures either side of 70. Clouds return tonight and rain finally arrives overnight. Low near 60. Rain and downpours for tomorrow morning, but tapering for the afternoon with some late day sunshine, highs between 70 and 75. Friday, partly sunny with a pop-up shower in the afternoon, upper 70s. And right now, the weekend's looking good.
2: Good stuff. And of course, we'll keep you posted on that. Todd's with us all week. And you get your News Center Main forecast every hour right here on Coast 93.1. Now, coming up next, there is an old rumor that went viral before we knew the word viral. And it involves a gerbil. And I'm curious how many people know this. Like, is Todd aware of this rumor? Because we had an interesting moment about it.
0: Okay.
2: That we'll bring up next.
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2: 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You're injured in an accident that you didn't cause. 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

0: Okay, this is one of those old celebrity stories. Like, it went viral before things went viral, but not everyone knows it, okay? And it came up yesterday, and I'm curious if Todd knows this. It's an old rumor that's probably not true about Richard Gere and the gerbil.
1: Oh, I've heard this. Yeah.
2: What?
0: Okay.
1: He's stuck it up his butt.
2: Man. I had not heard this. I was shocked.
0: See, that's really? So funny. Because I thought everyone knew this, but I mean, very few people actually believe it.
2: It's kind of it's like it's a friend of ours was saying. It's very random for it not to be true. Like, where does that come
0: Who
2: from?
0: Who came up with that?
2: Right.
0: Like, if it isn't true and spread it around Whoa. Enough.
2: Yeah.
0: That most people, I really would say most people.
1: I think you're right.
0: At least more than 50%.
1: Yeah, I agree.
0: Of people know about
1: it. Yeah.
2: Yeah. That's
1: also
2: that's
1: like,
2: something.
1: I can't figure out like how it
2: Yeah,
1: would be
2: right.
1: Possible.
0: Yeah, I don't understand that part either.
2: Yeah.
1: It doesn't really work like that.
0: No.
2: That's kinky schminky, right?
1: But it's not even like
0: Yeah. Is that a real question?
1: No, definitely not.
0: No, it's totally vanilla.
2: No.
0: What do you mean you don't?
1: Well,
0: I prefer hamsters
1: rodents up there
0: personally. Yeah.
2: Well, I don't know you guys.
0: I know a guy who got a guinea pig up there.
1: Yeah, man.
2: Look, I like a little adventure.
0: I've never looked at a candy bar
1: the same
0: way.
1: Actually.
2: Prairie dogs.
1: Yeah. I don't know. I mean, it just doesn't like. It defies the like law of physics.
0: Yeah,
1: in a way.
0: I don't understand how it could possibly.
2: Oh God!
0: Yeah,
2: no.
0: But yeah, it is. It is a story.
2: Yeah,
0: it's been around.
2: Yeah,
1: okay. Urban legend.
0: Yeah.
2: Mm.
0: Yeah.
2: Prairie
0: dog. Maybe that's where that phrase comes from.
2: Yeah, exactly. Maybe it is.
1: Could be.
2: Yeah, from Richard Gere.
0: Oh my God!
1: Wow!
0: Oh my God! Yeah.
1: Why did this come up? Like, what is the source of this?
2: I said something about Richard Gere.
0: Oh no! Because it was his birthday. Yeah, he turned 77.
1: Where has he

0: Ben?
1: I don't know. Well, right, he did do something. I saw him getting interviewed for something. It must. I don't know if it was a book or it was something. I he hasn't done movies.
2: No. Maybe he did. Oh, he did some sort of series. Maybe it didn't go very well, but you're right. He did something.
0: I just feel like I haven't seen him in like decades.
2: Right.
0: Since like Pretty Woman.
2: Yeah.
0: I feel like it's the last time I saw him.
1: Remember, was it the Jackal?
2: Well, maybe the gerbil ruined it.
1: Yeah, that's it.
2: Yeah. Ruined lots of things. Yeah. And so yeah, it was his birthday. I made a reference to Pretty Woman. And then Blake said, oh, the gerbil. And I was like, what?
0: What are you talking
2: about? The gerbil.
1: And then it's funny because two people, you and someone else, didn't know it.
2: Mm-hmm.
1: And then the other people were like, what? How do you not know this?
2: Exactly.
0: Right.
1: It's just one of those weird things. You know?
2: Yep.
1: But really, like, who started that?
2: Exactly.
1: Rumor. Because it was before the time of going viral online.
2: Mm-hmm.
1: So someone must have started the rumor. Like, how did things go viral then?
2: Yeah, before.
1: It was word of mouth.
0: Yeah. How does it spread like a wildfire? Because
1: spread.
2: Spread like a...
0: Didn't mean that.
1: I'm sure it felt like a wildfire.
2: God. Oh, God. I can't...
1: It's just the claws. I just would think.
2: Oh, God. You
1: know. But think about that.
0: We don't need to keep talking about this. Yeah. It's really...
2: It's terrible.
1: Terrible. You see, you're better off doing it with like a rat or something because then there's a tail.
2: Oh, God.
0: To get it out?
1: Yeah.
2: Oh, my God.
0: It's like...
1: I know what you were going to say, Todd.
0: Yeah, you do, don't you?
1: I do. Something else that goes in there and has a tail.
0: Sure.
1: Yep. Okay. Or a string, at least.
2: Oh, okay.
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0: Coast 93.1. The Blake Show with Kelly and Todd. Hello. Good morning. Good morning. Slugging through here. I'm getting ready for Labor Day weekend.
1: Yeah.
0: Right?
1: Yes.
0: Although it's late this year, so it does feel like summer's been longer. I have to say, it's been a really good summer.
1: I totally agree.
0: Right?
1: Yes. We had a great summer.
0: Yeah. The weather was good.
1: Mm-hmm.
0: Everyone seemed to be kind of in a good spot.
1: Yeah, I had a lot of great family time.
0: Yeah.
1: Yeah. That's coming from me.
0: Yeah.
1: Yeah.
0: So, okay. Let me ask this question. This is kind of a sensitive question.
1: Oh.
0: So when you're playing music and you're in a public place, okay?
1: Okay.
0: So maybe, you know, a lot of people bring like their speakers like to the beach, you know, or to a pool or to, you know, park or wherever. Mm-hmm. You're hanging out, you got music on, but other people are around.
1: Yeah.
0: Right?
1: Yeah.
0: As a white person, I get really self-conscious about playing a song that has an N-word in it.
1: Oh, yeah.
0: Right?
1: No.
0: But I have friends who are, it's just the song. They just like the song and they're not going to say the word.
1: Okay.
0: You know, but it's in the song.
1: Okay.
0: And I always wonder, I mean, I guess Maine is not the right state to ask this in, just given our race mm-hmm. population, you know. But like, is that offensive? You know what I mean?
1: Sure.
0: Because I'm so worried about hurt, like,
1: yeah,
0: saying something offensive, you know
1: right.
0: what I mean? Like, and not because it's just because I don't want to hurt someone's feelings. I don't want to.
1: Yeah.
0: You know what I mean?
1: Yeah, I know what you mean.
0: Like you may listen because there's music that you like.
1: Yep.
0: That may have language.
1: Yes.
0: And language is a whole, it's kind of another topic. You know, some mm-hmm. people don't care if there's swears in songs. Other people are like, no, it's not the place for that. So mm-hmm. I'm not talking about bad language. I'm talking about specifically the N-word.
1: Right.
0: If it's in a song, do you feel comfortable playing it? Like even if you're in your car.
1: Right.
0: And you're cranking up music and you got the windows down and you're at a light. Would you feel self-conscious?
1: Yes.
0: Yeah, you would too.
1: Yes. Oh, yeah. No, I don't. If I was with anyone else, even my kids, I would not play that song if it had the N-word in it.
0: Yeah.
1: I've listened to music that has those words in it. But
0: sure, because
1: I don't say
0: great songs. That
1: yeah. But I don't say the word. I don't ever say the word.
0: Right.
1: I have family members that are black. It's not my word to say.
0: Yeah. And it's,
1: even
0: yes,
1: if they told
0: that's
1: me,
0: the way to, yes, that's right.
1: It's not my
0: yeah,
1: word to say.
0: That's if, the way to say it. Yeah.
1: Even if they said, I don't care if you sing along with it. I appreciate that. It is not my word to say.
0: It's kind of like the gay F word.
1: Correct.
0: Right.
1: Another word. Like, I've never said it, even if it's in a song, even if you said, Kelly, you're allowed to say it. Appreciate it. Not my word to say.
0: Like I wouldn't say it on the radio,
1: mm-hmm.
0: the gay F word. But I would, I say it to friends all the time because it's
1: sure.
0: like part of our culture.
1: Yep.
0: You know?
1: Yeah.
0: But if I heard a straight person say it, I'd be like, hey.
1: Yeah.
0: Excuse me?
1: Yep.
0: Unless it's someone who I'm really close with and I know where they are
1: mm-hmm.
0: as far as where their heart is,
1: mm-hmm.
0: you know, but I don't know. There's just so much tied to that word.
1: Yes.
0: There's so much pain and,
1: yep.
0: and harm and,
1: yeah.
0: And there are still people who use these words, you know, these slurs, whether it has to do with race or orientation or whatever, to be hurtful.
1: Mm-hmm. Yeah.
0: So as long as that still exists, it just does. Yeah, I don't know. It was just.
1: Yeah.
0: Like it wasn't bothering my friend at all. And I was like, can we please change this?
1: Yeah. Yeah. And I wouldn't want. Yeah. And that's their decision. You know,
0: right.
1: I wouldn't want to be around that.
0: Yeah. That's
1: it would make
0: the
1: me
0: thing.
1: Feel
0: I
1: super
0: just,
1: uncomfortable.
0: I like, You know, and but it's hard to find versions that are you know, if you're playing something on Spotify or Apple Music or whatever, it's not giving you the radio edits.
1: Nope.
0: So
1: yeah, but if I was at a stoplight, I would absolutely turn it down out of respect. I would not play it in my car. I would not with around my kids, around my family.
0: Yeah.
1: And if I'm alone, I don't sing along with it.
0: Yeah, even if you're
1: if I'm alone. Yeah, no. Well, because I sound ridiculous, and it's like, hello. Like, you know.
0: Part of it, right.
1: It's like, what, is Kelly straight out of Compton? No, I sound ridiculous. So, like, you know.
0: I'm straight from the Compton neighborhood.
1: Yeah, exactly. Like, okay. Right. Yeah.
0: Yeah. Yeah, it is. It's one of those weird things. Even though it's the lyric of the song.
1: Yeah. Yeah.
0: I just, yeah.
1: Not for me. It's not mine to say.
0: Well, and a lot of words I just don't like to say. Like if I were to put on, for example, Cardi B, WAP.
1: Yeah.
0: I'm not singing all those words.
1: Yeah, I am. I'm singing some of them. But yeah. No. Yeah.
0: Yeah.
1: So,
0: I don't know.
1: Yeah, but to each their own.
0: Yeah, I don't know. I don't know. Yeah, we're getting a couple texts, and other people kind of feel the same way. And then the list of words that they don't want to say.
1: Yeah,
0: is another one.
1: Right,
0: yeah.
1: And under that umbrella, sure, there's also words along with the N word that I think shouldn't be said.
0: Right,
1: you know. But.
0: Right, but at the same time, I like what you said. It's not my word.
1: Yeah.
0: It's also maybe not my word to police.
1: Yeah. Yeah.
0: I mean,
1: yeah, I'm not going to yell at anyone either.
0: Right.
1: Yeah. Because I'm a white person.
0: Like, yeah. I'm right.
1: Yeah.
0: Right. It's just not. That's I like that. Yeah. I think that the way you said it is the best. Yeah. It's just not my word.
1: Yeah.
0: Yeah. All right. Well, if you have any input, go ahead and send it on over. It's right up there with there are a lot of like memes and stuff online that have certain accents and then kids repeat them and then. I think a lot of parents are like, hey, you shouldn't be doing that accent.
1: Mm-hmm.
0: Because that could be offensive to somebody.
1: Mm-hmm.
0: But they're not doing it to make fun of any person who has that accent. It's just the meme.
1: Yep.
0: You know?
1: Yep.
0: Hard to navigate this stuff, you know?
1: Yeah.
0: All right. Todd's got your News Center main forecast.
2: Mostly cloudy for the coast today. Partly sunny skies develop inland. There might be a little morning drizzle or a brief shower. High temperatures either side of 70. Clouds return tonight and rain finally arrives overnight. Low near 60. Rain and downpours for tomorrow morning, but tapering for the afternoon with some late day sunshine. Highs between 70 and 75. Friday, partly sunny with a pop-up shower in the afternoon, upper 70s. And right now, the weekend's looking good.
0: Good stuff. We'll keep you posted. Of course, you got Todd with us every morning on The Blake Show with Kelly and Todd. More fun stuff coming up in the 7 o'clock hour, including goats in bow ties. We had a sighting.
1: Oh.
0: And I'm curious if we can find out who this person is who's walking around with their bow-tied goats.
1: Oh, my God.
0: They're very fancy goats. Plus, we got a round of Todd versus Kelly. Kelly, you could launch your catch-up.
1: Okay.
0: That's coming up.
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0: Katy Perry with a song that was named the number one TikTok song of this summer. 16 years after it came out. Yeah, the one that got away.
1: Okay.
0: Got away for 16 years, I guess.
1: Yeah, all right.
0: But the number one TikTok song of this summer, they just named it yesterday.
1: Okay.
0: Isn't that crazy?
1: Yes.
0: So, a lot of TikTok into that one. It's The Blake Show with Kelly and Todd on Coast 93.1. Buzz story time.
2: 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Here's what Name's going to be buzzing about today.
0: What's the buzz? What's happening? What are we buzzing about today, forecast-wise? Well, a tropical storm is soaking the south.
1: Oh.
0: Edward.
1: Oh.
0: Yeah, slammed into the coast. But for us, we're okay. There is a chance of seeing a shower throughout the day today, more clouds around, and then rain picking up tonight into tomorrow morning. It looks like a pretty wet, soaking day.
1: Mm.
0: But then, by the end of the day tomorrow, we'll get some sun.
1: All right.
0: And Todd's News Center made forecast for the Labor Day weekend so far. Knock on wood. It's looking good.
1: Okay.
0: It's looking good. All right. What else are we buzzing about, Kel?
1: Jurors in the Lindsey Clancy murder trial return for a fifth day of deliberations today after saying they're deadlocked. If the jury still can't reach a unanimous verdict, the judge could declare a mistrial.
0: Which would be crazy.
1: Yeah.
0: I assume they would have to go through this whole thing again.
1: Right.
0: Start from the beginning.
1: My God. The U.S. and Iran are exchanging attacks again in the biggest escalation in weeks. The U.S. struck Iranian military targets near the Strait of Hormuz, and Iran responded with missiles and drones targeting U.S. forces across the region. So far, no American casualties have been reported.
0: Yeah, well, except for the gas prices.
1: Yeah, yeah, exactly.
0: $4.29 around the corner from us here.
1: Yeah, yeah. The USS Abraham Lincoln has arrived in Thailand after months of combat operations in the Middle East. The carrier has about 5,000 service members aboard and spent more than 250 straight days at sea, a record-setting stretch. There have also been concerns about crew mental health and shortages of food and basic supplies.
0: Yeah, so it's not necessarily like party time for them. You know, they're probably really just relieved to get a little bit of like human interaction and solid ground.
1: Sure.
0: That said, apparently the place that they are, and this is before they go back to their home port of San Diego.
1: Yeah.
0: But they stopped at this place in Thailand called Pattaya. I think it's Pattaya. And it's like one of the party capitals of the world.
1: Yeah.
0: Known for its horizontal employees.

0: stereotype of the sailors going on and going, hello.
1: Wow.
0: Could be coming very true. Yeah, they were doing a whole like prostitution crackdown there.
1: Oh boy.
0: But we got a text from someone who goes on container ships. And said there it's a huge part of the culture there. There's no way they could eliminate it in time for the boys to get on shore.
1: Oh God. Well, you know.
0: So
1: yeah. Be safe.
0: Wrap that rascal.
1: Exactly. Utah. Yeah, right. Exactly.
0: Crazy.
1: Yeah. A Utah judge says the man accused of killing Charlie Kirk can stand trial for capital murder. Tyler Robinson has pleaded not guilty. Prosecutors can continue seeking the death penalty, and his next court hearing is set for October 23rd. A man was found dead after reported gunfire at a Brunswick mobile home park yesterday, and the resident of the home was arrested. The suspect was taken to the Cumberland County Jail. Anyone with information is being asked to contact police. A hearing to decide whether 18-year-old Devin Young will be tried as an adult in the killing of paddleboarder Sunshine Stewart has been delayed. Young was 17 when Stewart was found dead in Union last summer. His attorneys say a mental health expert needs at least 3 months to evaluate him. A Maine teenager is the first juvenile in the country charged in connection with the online extremist network known as 764. It's a violent online group that targets and exploits children. The FBI says the 17-year-old was involved in child exploitation and identity theft. The teen will serve detention followed by juvenile supervision.
0: You know, I had never heard of this. Had you?
1: Me neither. No.
0: Well, I looked it up, and it's pretty freaky.
1: Ugh.
0: The stuff that, and they even use like Roblox and Snapchat and these other, you know, apps that people are using.
1: Yeah.
0: That kids use, I mean.
1: Yep.
0: And it's like tied into like satanic neo-Nazi thinking and yeah. So
1: I talk to my son all the time about like, what are you on? And
0: right.
1: He's always like, Mom,
0: don't talk to strangers.
1: Yeah. Portland Hearts of Pine has announced season ticket prices for its new women's team launching in 2027. Packages start at $84 for the 6-game home season. The 5,000 season ticket deposits sold out in June, so those fans get first access now, with more ticket options coming later. 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Google and Apple Maps have made the change for U.S. users, but MapQuest says we're not changing it. Downloads have since surged, with usage reportedly up about 50 times. Ariana Grande wrapped her Eternal Sunshine tour in London last night and got emotional, thanking her fans. She also changed the lyrics to Thank You Next for her boyfriend Ricky Alvarez, singing that she's trying to make him her last.
0: Although it's his second round.
1: Yeah, right.
0: So yeah, yeah. Maybe she should have said that the first time.
1: Yeah.
0: But, you know, people change. You know, with age, your perspective changes. And then, you know, we've done that topic a lot. Like, who has dated the same person twice?
1: Mm-hmm.
0: And a lot, you know, there's some life in between.
1: Mm-hmm.
0: It can work the second time, even if it couldn't the first time.
1: Yeah. Miley Cyrus is now just Miley. She's dropped her last name professionally while announcing her 10th album, Bass Persuades, out September 18th. She'll also play 2 Hollywood Bowl shows in October, the first time she's ever performed there. And last but not least.
0: It's the first time she's performed there?
1: Yeah.
0: Wow, that's surprising.
1: I know, isn't it? Right.
0: Huh.
1: Yeah.
0: Well, there you go. Maybe it's time to get a flight to L.A. there, Kel.
1: I know. I got to see her. She's
0: I know.
1: Great.
0: And she's not really touring, it
1: no.
0: seems like.
1: I know. I hope this album's good. And last but not least, Lewiston's Singing Soldier impressed the judges again on America's Got Talent last night. 23-year-old Army Sergeant Isaac Atkins sang Kaleo's Way Down We Go in his first live performance, and the judges absolutely loved him.

0: And he's not, like, professionally trained or anything, right?
1: No. He just... That voice.
0: Yeah.
2: Way down we go. Oh, oh, oh, oh. Way down we go.
0: Wow. Woo! Pretty cool.
1: Yeah. It's good.

0: Isaac Atkins.
1: Yeah, pretty cool.
2: Yeah.
1: Pretty cool.
2: Yep. There you go. That is the buzz for today.
1: All right. Coming up. I don't know if this is going to be a good topic for your relationship, but it's the disgusting thing your partner does.
2: Oh.
1: It's one of those is this normal or nope things, but I think we'll talk about the disgusting things our partners do. Coming up.

0: Okay, it's Coast 93.1, Blake Show with Kelly and Todd. And this is an opportunity to vent about disgusting things your partner does.
1: Okay,
0: what is now we don't need to go on an attacking spree here. Let's do one per person, okay? 79 Coast, you can call or text us, you know, make sure it's radio friendly. Disgusting things your partner does. Okay? Because we got this message, and it's from a guy. He says, my wife leaves her hair on the side of the shower. I'm bald, so I find it extra hurtful. Which is funny. This is disgusting. And he basically said, I bet there are other disgusting partner stories out there. Okay. And that's it's a funny thing about the bathroom. I think women have the reputation of being the cleaner, neater gender, especially in the bathroom. Mm-hmm. And that is not always the case.
1: Oh, no. I think there's definitely messy ladies.
0: Yeah.
1: Sure.
0: Well, and you have a lot, not in all cases, but in a lot of cases, you have more hair.
1: Yeah.
0: And
1: yeah.
0: It comes out.
1: Yep. Yeah. Clogs a lot. Yeah.
0: Yeah.
1: Yes. Drives Jay crazy. Yes. Yeah. He's unclogging things all the time.
0: That sounds like the name of a Dutch knight.
1: Yeah.

0: Sir Clogs a lot.
1: Yeah. Yeah.
0: 79 Coast, call or text us. 207-792-6278.
1: Hmm.
0: I'm trying to figure out what I can say that's not going to end up with Tim pissed at me.
1: I mean, Jay.
0: See, this is the, yeah. We have to do a little tiptoeing. I'll out myself.
1: Oh,
0: actually, I because so, I the one that I was going to say about Tim is that instead of usually he'll clip his nails over like a sink or a trash or the toilet or something like that, right? But sometimes he'll do it on the floor.
1: Yeah.
0: And then vacuum them up, which actually is probably the cleanest way to do it.
1: But he doesn't always vacuum them up.
0: No, he does.
1: Oh.
0: Yeah. And he better because he'll rag on me for doing similar things.
1: Okay.
0: But there was one time, I have a bad habit if I do have like a longer nail, instead of waiting to clip it, if I'm like, ugh, I don't want that, I'll peel it and then just, and then.
1: Like flick it?
0: Well, no, I don't just flick it, but I will put it down and then go to throw it away and then I have forgotten.
1: Gross!
0: Yeah. It was really early on into dating and I had done it a couple times and then I put it on the nightstand and then I was like, I got distracted and forgot about it. and then he left me a little note that was right on the nightstand and I was like, oh my God, it was near the nail pile. Oh no.
1: Oh God.
0: He's going to be gone in the morning.
1: Oh God.
0: Yeah. That's, but I'm usually good about it. I'm at the point now where I usually clip and dispose.
1: Okay.
0: Just for the record. Oh. Felt the need to out myself.
1: Man, I feel like I need a sip of water. Jay gags every time he brushes his teeth. Like really
0: bad. You
1: know,
0: you've told me this and I
1: why, so
0: first of all,
1: horrible does and it's he have, so loud.
0: Why does he have teeth in the back of his throat?
1: It's because he brushes his tongue and it's like he brushes down like his esophagus. It's like, and it's so loud and so aggressive every time. It's literally like he's throwing up and it's...
0: That is so odd.
1: It's so gross and so loud. And that's his gross
0: It just
1: thing.
0: Sounds very uncomfortable.
1: It's so uncomfortable.
0: Like, why put yourself through that torture, Jay?
1: I literally said to him the other day, I'm getting you a tongue scraper. This needs to stop. It needs
0: to
1: stop.
0: Will that help?
1: Well, I mean, I have a tongue scraper and I don't go all the way back. Like, it's like, I don't...
0: Maybe you just have less of a gag reflex.
1: No, I don't go all the way. This needs to stop. He is so gross. Even Wyatt the other day was like, is Dad okay? I'm like, yes, he's brushing his teeth. And what he does every morning.
0: Okay, this is interesting. Someone texted, my husband says I do a better job at cutting his toenails.
1: Oh.
0: So he'll wait until they're bad enough.
1: No.
0: That I just say fine and do it.
1: No.
0: That
1: women,
0: is,
1: we need to stop. This needs to stop.
0: That is a little odd.
1: No, there's lots of women who cut their husband's toenails. No.
0: Someone texted us the disgusting things your partners do. Someone texted, she forgets to flush.
1: Oh.
0: Yeah. See, it's not just men. It's not just men.
1: No, trust me. But
0: same person just texted again. A lot. Okay, another text says my partner chews with their mouth open for the first few bites and then closes their mouth and chews normally. Eye twitch.
1: It's like, look how well we know our partners.
0: Another text says my husband slurps on his toothbrush 3 times after brushing. Slurps on it. Is that just like to dry it a little bit, I guess?
1: Like to get I know what he's doing. I can picture it.
0: Yeah.
1: Oh.
0: Oh, another text. He leaves Q-tips everywhere.
1: No. That's divorce. That's here's yeah. papers. I'm going to leave the divorce one. Papers right next to the dirty Q-tip. No, I couldn't do it.
0: Yeah.
1: Oh.
0: Text or call.
1: No.
0: Disgusting things our partners do.
1: No, I live with 2 men now and it is gross. Gross.
0: The way you said that made it sound like someone new moved in.
1: It is just, maybe it's just.
0: We've opened things up a little bit, you know?
1: It's like amplified. I don't know why. It's
0: You're talking
1: just like,
0: about your husband and your son.
1: Yes.
0: Just to be clear.
1: I ask now women who just only have sons, like, I don't know why I notice it more because Riley's gone, but I'm like, you two are disgusting. just wow. Like, yeah. How did this happen? Did I not train you well enough? God.
0: Yeah.
1: Yeah. Wow. It's my fault.
0: This is no good. Okay. This is gross. He needs to be trained out of this habit. It's a text says he'll shave his face and leave it in the sink until I clean it. And it'll be outside, inside the sink. Yeah, that's gross, sir.
1: Yeah.
0: You need to be better.
1: Yep.
0: Be better. I love when people say that.
1: Yep.
0: Oh, like, yeah. Especially be in like better. Online comments.
1: Yeah.
0: Be better.
1: Yeah. That phrase needs to go away.
0: Well, this is one place where it applies. Yeah, you know,
1: that's true.
0: Be better.
1: That's true.
0: That's gross.
1: Yeah. Jay does that not a lot, but when he does, it drives me crazy.
0: Okay. This is weird. Someone texted, my husband pees in the shower, not when he's taking a shower.
1: What?
0: Now,
1: do you not have a toilet?
0: So mostly in the night. So what? Is the idea that he just wants to go somewhere where he doesn't have to worry too much about aim, but then it's not getting washed away?
1: What?
0: That's weird.
1: This is
0: That's
1: strange.
0: Not even disgusting. It's just odd.
1: You shouldn't have revealed that. You should take that back.
0: For the record, this is a text from someone.
1: Yeah.
0: It wasn't me saying my husband does this. I just realized.
1: Make that clear.
0: I need to clarify.
1: That's not Tim.
0: Okay, that's someone else. Someone else. Some poor person's.
1: Oh, no.
0: Yeah, that's odd.
1: How? Wow. Is this early enough where you can get your marriage annulled? What?
0: Yeah, that is an interesting one.
1: Wow, you must really love that person.
0: Yeah.
1: Wow. What?
0: Yeah.
1: Why?
0: Okay.
1: Huh.
0: Yeah, there are a lot of them.
1: Wow.
0: Someone else says, my husband waits for me to cut his toenails.
1: Come on. This is a normal thing. I know.
0: Let's do our own toenail clip.

0: and goats in bow ties.
1: All day. Hey, it's Rob Steele. You're listening to The Blake Show with Kelly and Todd. And I'll catch you tonight. It's Steelesy After 7 on Coast 93.1.
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0: 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Good morning. Good morning. It's the Blake Show with Kelly and Todd. Can we find out who this person is who goes around town with her goats in diapers and bow ties?
1: What?
0: What?
1: Goats in diapers and bow ties.
0: Yeah. We have a new employee here, Paige.
1: Yeah.
0: Who, of course, small main world. her parents, or maybe it was her dad, was like college roommates with one of my closest friends.
2: Whoa.
1: That's crazy.
0: And they didn't even go to college in Maine, and the parents don't even live in Maine.
2: What?
0: And she, isn't that crazy?
1: Yeah,
0: so that's weird. So anyway, so we're bonding yesterday, right?
1: Yeah, right.
0: But Paige is new, working at the front desk and helping out with some, you know, stuff around the office. And by the way, has awesome purple hair and and tattoos that are gorgeous.
1: So cool.
0: Yeah. I was like, look at those flowers.
1: I know.
0: But anyway, so hi, Paige. I don't know if she's listening. She better be. I don't know if
2: she works here.
0: But so she and I are just, you know, chatting, and I don't even remember how this came up, but she was saying that she was at like a Petco or pet store, maybe it's Pet Quarters, like somewhere around here. And there was a woman there with her goats, and they were like, I assume on leashes, and they had bow ties.
1: Oh my gosh.
0: And they had diapers, because if you're going to bring the goats into the pet store, you wouldn't. Has anyone else seen this person? Do we know who this person is? I'm so curious about, like, where else do you take the goats?
1: How do you travel with them?
0: Well, and what do you, like, what places allow you to go in and what don't?
1: Right. Are you goat friendly?
0: Right.
1: Do you call ahead? Right. Goat friendly?
0: Yeah. Only if it's a
2: diapered goat.
1: Right. And if they
0: and if they're
1: like properly dressed.
2: No shirt, no shoes, no service.
1: Yeah.
0: Right.
2: It's like no
0: diapers.
2: Diaper, no service.
0: Right.
2: No goat diaper, no service.
0: Oh. Or is this, this is my service goat.
1: It's a fancy place. Don't worry. They're dressed
0: goat.
1: Up.
0: Yeah, service.
1: They have a bow tie on.
0: Like if you go to a coffee shop, you usually can't bring a dog unless it's a service dog, you know?
1: Yeah.
2: Yeah, sure.
0: But could you have a service goat?
1: Right.
2: I was at Tandem Coffee. This was a few years back.
0: Mm-hmm. Look at outside, you, Tightwad Todd at Tandem.
2: I know, right? rare sighting. Rare
0: right.
2: sighting. But you know how they have the outside seating there? They have like those picnic type tables. Mm-hmm. There's umbrellas and everything. You can sit inside, but there's more outside seating. So we were sitting outside and someone sat down like a table over with a pet pig, like on a leash. Like
0: big was it?
2: It was fairly large. I mean, it wasn't like a hog, you know, like, you know, that you'd expect to be at a, you know, pork farm, you know,
0: pork farm,
2: whatever, you know what I mean?
1: Yeah,
2: like a big
1: right.
2: It
0: was like,
2: it wasn't a monster pig.
0: Yeah,
2: but
0: okay.
2: It was
0: a smaller pig, but
2: it looked like a lab, but it was a pig.
0: Oh wow. Okay.
2: It was like a lab size.
1: Huh.
2: I know.
0: And it was just sitting there.
2: It was on a leash, just hanging out right there.
1: Hmm.
0: Wow.
2: It was bizarre.
0: Yeah.
1: Hmm.
0: Well, that, you know, George Clooney has a pet pig.
1: Wow.
2: What?
1: Look at all this random info.
2: Is that true?
0: He was talking to somebody else who has a pet pig. And it was like something that came up and was like, oh, yeah. They were like exchanging pet pig tips.
2: Oh, really?
0: Yeah.
1: Wow.
2: They had a bonding, something to bond over.
0: Yep.
2: And they just went down this rabbit hole, this tangent.
0: Yeah, I don't remember who it was. It was someone who got interviewed on a podcast and was like, oh, yeah, Clooney. Clooney was giving me some tips about pet pigs because he has a pet pig.
1: Yeah. Oh, I bet it was like Amy Poehler.
0: It could
2: really?
0: Have been.
1: Yeah, you talked about that podcast.
2: It was kind of like when Philip Phillips came to do his little concert.
0: Oh, yeah.
2: Over at Smoked.
1: Your new best friend?
2: Yeah.
1: Yeah.
2: And, you know, we're just, you know,
0: chit-chatting.
2: Water cooler talking, you know, and all of a sudden we discovered that we both love pickleball. And it was like, we exchange numbers. I hook him up with a whole pickleball community in Portland, and he's playing for 2 days here.
1: Yeah.
2: It was incredible.
0: Todd has Philip Phillips' phone number, by the way.
2: So I do.
0: It might be the most famous
1: person. We tried to get Todd drunk and FaceTime him.
2: I think it is, actually.
1: Remember?
2: You did.
1: We tried to get Todd drunk and FaceTime Philip Phillips around the fire.
0: Yes.
2: Thankfully, I did not cave on that.
1: Do it. Do it.
0: I know. Next time, we got to try gummies.
1: Yeah.
0: That'll do it.
1: Yeah, it'd be awesome.
0: Hold on. Baby goats. This looks like a baby goat thing. I don't know. Okay.
2: What about it?
0: Blueberry and beans.
1: What?
0: Will be at Are blueberry? I don't understand. Are you telling
1: everyone's talking about their
0: are
1: goats?
0: Are these the goats?
2: It sounds like those are the names of the goats. Blueberries and beans.
0: Yeah, blueberry and beans were the
2: blueberry. And
0: well,
2: beans.
0: But I don't know if there were those were these goats.
1: Right. Do they wear bow ties?
0: Right.
2: And do they wear diapers?
1: Right.
0: Right. Blueberry and beans were from Hidden Grace Farm. So maybe Hidden Grace Farm. Well, maybe it is blueberry and beans.
1: Were they at Petco?
0: Oh, hold on. It says they'll be inside in diapers. Oh, I wonder if it is. So maybe the goats are from Hidden Grace Farm. Good detective work there.
2: Wow. And they where is Hidden Grace Farm?
0: I do not know, but somewhere in Maine because they brought them to Gooey Gump.
1: Oh.
0: For some goat petting thing.
1: All right. Wow. Yeah.
0: There
1: okay.
0: you go. Okay.
1: Wow, they're traveling.
0: Good job. I think we may have figured it out. So Hidden Grace Farm.
2: That's incredible.
0: I mean, unless there are multiple people bringing their goats in diapers places.
1: I don't know. Goats are pretty popular.
0: Are they that popular?
1: I don't know. I don't know.
2: That's
1: I'm not
2: the thing.
1: An animal
2: like,
1: person.
2: Do you know when, you know, like, do you guys ever at your station, you know, the management will bring in like they'll bring in a food truck, you know, once a quarter or whatever, or they'll bring in, like, there's a, every once in a while, there's like dog day and they come in and you pet them and everyone
0: so we should
2: hangs
0: get blueberry and bean.
1: Oh.
2: Maybe, I've never heard of the goats coming to the station for,
1: like,
2: you know.
1: Goat yoga, they do.
0: I wonder if they bring the goats to hospitals, like with,
1: with
2: to visit
1: with
2: the children.
0: With the dogs, yeah.
1: Yeah. Hmm. Yeah, Todd and goats.
0: Yeah. Todd, a couple of labs.
1: Yep.
0: And Bluey and beans.
1: There we go.
0: Blueberry and beans.
1: Huh.
0: Okay. Oh. Well, I think we may have figured it out.
1: Okay.
0: But if you have any more intel on the goats, then do send that over.
1: Oh, God.
0: In the meantime.
2: Okay. Oh, Kelly.
1: Oh, boy. Kelly. She's 47 points behind.
0: Well, yeah, it's not good.
2: It's not that bad.
1: No.
0: It's, you are 6 points behind.
1: Okay.
0: 6 points behind on the big board.
1: Mm-hmm.
0: So let's see if you can get the answer right. So this surprising thing has seen a nostalgic surge in sales. Sales of this, or I should say of these, are up 60%. This year, sales of these, thanks to nostalgia and sort of technological resurgence, sales of these are up nearly 60% so far this year. Okay. So Todd versus Kelly. First person with the right answer gets a point on the big board. Sales of these are up by 60% this year due to nostalgia and technological resurgence.
2: Okay.
0: Okay.
1: Okay.
0: So let's see which of you get the answer right first. Kel, you can go first or pass.
2: I think you should go first. I mean, we're just going to throw darts here.
1: Yeah,
2: old
1: right.
2: stuff.
1: Cameras.
0: Cameras,
1: like,
0: no.
2: Okay,
0: but,
2: good question.
0: But Polaroids and stuff.
1: Yeah,
2: that all counts in that
0: hot
2: group.
0: Yeah. Yep.
2: Okay, that does count because I was gonna say right, like the Polaroid, the instant. What were those? The instant ones or
1: yeah,
2: something?
0: Oh, yeah, it'd be a camera.
2: Yeah. Okay, so it's not cameras. Okay, how about these are having a surge.
1: Oh!
2: did you just stub your toe?
1: No.
0: That's what it always sounds
1: like. I hope you don't get it.
2: Well, do you know it?
1: No, but I think I do, but of course I probably don't. You're going to get it now and I'm going to be so mad, but whatever.
2: Did you get all that, Blake?
0: Got all that, yep.
2: A lot of run-on sentence there.
0: Any other declarations, Kel?
1: Yeah,
0: right?
1: Yeah, I'll try the gaze for sure. It never goes
0: that
1: well.
0: That was a great
2: That's
0: clip.
2: Nostalgic for sure. Yeah.
0: Yeah, right.
1: Yeah.
0: Tried a little of that in high school. I ended up sticking with it.
1: Yeah. Don't dip your toes.
0: All right, Kel.
2: No, it's me. I haven't guessed yet.
0: Okay, well, hurry up.
2: I'm trying here. let's go with how about VCR tapes? VHS tapes. Thank you.
0: Nope.
1: Okay. Ooh, I almost.
0: My family has the Little Mermaid VHS that supposedly has what looks like a penis in the castle. You don't know this?
1: No.
2: No.
0: Oh yeah.
1: You're so dirty.
0: There are a lot of dirty Disney things that
1: Right.
2: You're kidding.
0: Oh yeah, yeah. And supposedly, my dad always thought it was valuable. Now, did we ever actually do anything with it? No.
2: Hmm. Wow.
0: But we do have it somewhere at my mom's house. Yeah.
2: That's so funny.
0: All right, Kel.
1: All right.
0: Nostalgia.
1: Okay.
0: Technological resurgence. These have seen a nearly 60% increase in sales.
1: Oh, no. I have two answers. And if I say one, he's going to get the other one. Oh, no. Okay. Oh, no.
0: I don't think any of that is for sure.
2: Oh, no.
1: Oh, no. What should I say? Oh, no.
2: Did you have your fist in your mouth when you said that right there?
1: Oh, no. Oh, no, I really don't know. Oh, no.
2: Well, Kelly, you probably have a 50-50 shot if you are correct. So
0: it's just a point on the big board.
1: No, I know. Crap.
0: Okay.
1: Go
0: with your gut. don't expel your gut.
2: Yeah, I know, right?
0: Just go with it.
1: Crap. All right. Okay. I don't want him to get it. Fine. What is this? Okay. Okay.
2: I feel like you need medical attention.
1: All right. CD players? Like Walkman CD players, like the handheld ones.
0: CDs.
1: No!
0: Is right.
2: Go, Kelly, go.
0: It's not CD players, but it's CDs.
1: Oh.
0: Yeah, 60% nice surge in CDs.
1: Okay.
0: So we've heard vinyl has come back. That's already made a comeback, right?
2: Right, right, right.
0: Then even cassettes.
1: Okay.
0: There are some kids asking for handheld, like Sony Walkman
2: like
0: cassette players. And now CDs.
1: Oh, my
3: Hold on. There we go.
1: All right.
0: All right, you got to take an aspirin or something.
1: I was going to say, oh my God, thank God.
0: You were going to say what?
1: Record players.
2: I mean,
0: oh, okay.
1: Yep.
2: You might have a hemorrhoid after that, to be honest.
1: Like,
2: that was crazy.
1: Man.
2: Jesus, Kelly.
1: Man, I was going to say record players.
0: Kelly, you won a point on the big board.
2: Yay, kid.
0: What are you going to do now?
1: Yeah, I'll try the gaze.
0: Yeah. Go. Okay. All right, Todd's got your news center. Well, will you text us? Anyone listening have their kids buying or asking for CDs?
1: Yeah,
0: or CD
1: my
0: players.
1: Son.
0: Oh, he is?
2: Really?
1: He got CDs and a CD like player Walkman.
0: Wow.
1: Yeah, that's why I changed my answer. I was like, wait, you idiot.
0: Well, there you go.
2: That's incredible.
1: Yeah.
2: Did you still have, do you still have your whole collection? Because I still have mine somewhere in the basement.
1: I think I have some CDs, but I had to buy, I was
2: all.
1: Like, Wyatt, this is a CD. This is how you use it.
0: Right.
2: I should sell them now.
0: You have to hold it delicately, because if you scratch it, it'll skip.
1: Right, and there's nothing delicate about my son.
0: What is it, what do you mean, skip?
1: Yeah, right.
2: Right.
1: Yeah.
2: Yeah, what do you mean, skip? Good. Yeah,
0: right?
2: Exactly.
0: They don't even understand that.
2: They probably don't.
0: All digital. All right, what do you got, Todd?
2: All right, mostly cloudy. There's some fog out there now. There'll be some areas that get a little sunshine, especially away from the coastline later today. High temperatures in the upper 60s coast, low 70s inland. Late tonight, rain finally returns here. We need it badly. It'll pour tomorrow morning during the commute, tapers off tomorrow afternoon, and we'll see some late day sunshine. Highs between 70 and 75. Friday, partly sunny. Some pop-up showers in the afternoon are possible. Highs 75 to 80, so a warm day. And then over the weekend, it is looking good. Now, Saturday, there's still a chance for an afternoon pop-up shower, but most of the time it's dry. Sunday, Monday, mostly sunny in the mid to upper 70s.
0: Sweet.
2: Yeah.
0: All right, we're going to play a quick break, so like 3-4 minutes. And then right after that, this question about, well, they had plans, and then someone last minute went to invite someone else, and the friend said no, and now they're having like this... Well, why was that a big deal thing? And what would you do in this situation, okay?
1: Okay.
0: Maybe you've been through this before. That's coming up on The Blake Show.
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0: Coast 93.1, how do you handle this when someone who you have plans with texts and says, hey, I'm bringing someone else? Is that okay? So here's what happened. It's kind of a long message, so I'll summarize. So this was a dinner for friends, okay? So four close friends, close for a long time, a mix of men and women, and they have dinner plans, and a couple hours before the dinner, one friend texted the group and says, hey, my partner is with me, so they're just going to come along tonight. I hope that's okay. And the person who asks this says, I like the partner. It's not a problem, but nobody else had been asked. We kind of had our plan. It just kind of changes the dynamic. So I replied, would you mind if we kept it just the four of us tonight? We hardly ever get to catch up anymore. And my friend was like, seriously, they're already with me. So what am I supposed to say now? Like, I send them home? So my one friend privately told me they agreed with me. The other said I was making an issue out of nothing. My friend eventually did come alone and later on said, you kind of made my partner feel unwanted. Everyone knows them. And I said, I have nothing against them. It's just it changes the thing. And you should ask before you just assume it's okay to invite someone else. And they said in a long-term relationship that you should expect that a partner might be included. And we just disagreed on that. So I'm curious if anyone else has been in this situation, or maybe I was wrong to make it awkward. So if you want to chime in here, 79COAST, call or text, or you can...
1: For starters, I think a lot of people have been in that situation before.
0: Yeah.
1: Like, it happens a lot.
2: Mm-hmm.
0: Yeah. Well, and I think a lot of it comes back to, like, how you view a relationship, probably based on how you grew up, which is... Do partners always do everything together, or do they do their own thing? Because I think there are some couples who do everything together. If there's a dinner, both of them are going, or neither. You know, if it's with, and I will say it, so in my relationship, this sort of ebbed and flowed. It used to be when we first got together, we did everything together, and then we realized, oh, we don't need to do that. Like, if I want to do something, and I know Tim probably doesn't want to do it, but I do.
2: Yeah.
0: I should do it.
2: Yeah.
0: And it's better that that I don't convince Tim to do it, because if he doesn't want to be there.
2: Right.
0: You know.
2: Yep.
1: Yeah. It creates tension.
0: And vice versa, too.
2: Yeah. Yep. Right. Yeah. I kind of feel like, in one way, the initial invite maybe should have indicated, hey, can we do this just the four of us? Is that possible? What does everyone think of just the four of us getting together?
1: It sounds like it did, no?
0: Well, see, that's the thing. Maybe it was assumed but wasn't said.
2: Yeah.
1: Yeah, okay.
0: You know, it's a good point, Kel.
2: Yeah.
1: Yeah, okay.
2: Like, if that person who's getting it together really just wanted the four of you, maybe that should have been indicated.
0: This falls under the rule, if you have an expectation, vocalize it, or you can't expect it.
2: Right. And I think by the time that their partner was already going, when they were about to send the text and say, hey, can it just be the four of us? I think that person knew that's going to make things weird. When you send that text, either way, I'm not saying it was right or wrong, but I think when you send that text, it's an hour before everyone's supposed to hang out or whatever, that's going to make a wave.
1: Well, it does ruin the vibe, though. For the other three
2: It
0: may not ruin it. It just changes it.
2: Agreed.
0: It's a totally different dinner.
1: Wet blanket on it is what it does.
0: Yeah.
2: Yep.
1: I got this person's back on that.
2: I agree. Yeah. I totally agree. It changes the vibe and the whole four person thing.
0: Wait, what does? Inviting someone or like...
2: When you bring the fifth person,
1: can I bring my boyfriend?
2: Yeah.
1: Or whomever, my partner.
2: Yep.
1: Like, that's a wet blanket on the whole situation.
2: Changed.
1: Yeah.
2: Yep.
1: And also, like... If you knew you had plans already with your friends, like, make that clear to your, like, I'm already hanging out with him or her.
2: Yeah.
1: That's what she said in the text exchange. Like, that's an assumption that I feel like she should have reached out and gotten info on. Mm-hmm. Like, like ahead of time.
2: Yeah.
1: Like not in the moment.
0: Oh, this is a good point. I didn't think about this. Someone said, as a chronically single person in my 30s, basically all of my friends are in long-term relationships. So when you bring partners, that turns me into the third, fifth, seventh wheel.
2: Yeah.
1: Yeah.
0: I mean, and actually
1: also,
0: makes me feel lonely.
1: Why would the partner want to be the third, fifth, seventh wheel? Like that's
0: right.
1: That's like
0: true
1: this
0: too,
1: happens on occasion with like Rachel. Like she'll like you know, it's Friday evening. A few of her girlfriends are just gonna do like a quick little happy hour, and Rachel's like, "You want to go?" And I'm like, "No." And they would like her. Like we have a tight group of friends over there, so it's fine. Like they would be totally accepting. But also, I don't want to go. Because I know it is going to change the dynamic. They're going to talk about how, you know, how annoying their husbands are and how all they want is sex and blah, blah, blah, blah, blah, blah, blah, blah, blah, blah, blah, blah, blah, blah, blah, blah, blah. You know?
2: And we can't do that if Todd's there.
1: You can't do it. I mean, you can, but...
0: And Todd's over there going...
1: It's going to be awkward.
0: Well, would you like me to represent the husbands?
2: Yeah.
1: Right.
0: You know?
2: Yeah.
0: All the husbands have given me power of attorney in this discussion.
1: Exactly. And yes, that is all we want. Is sex. Okay? So put it out. No, I'm just kidding.
0: Todd's, of course, on that note, Todd's like, oh, I got to go on TV.
1: Oh, sorry,
0: I
1: got to go.
0: That'll be my final point.
2: Mic drop.
0: Do you have to go?
1: No, I can still.
0: Oh, good. Okay. So this is great. So here's a text. It says two things can be true. It can mess up the vibe, and it could also be hurtful to the partner who didn't feel invited. Yeah, sure.
2: Yeah.
0: But I put that on the person who was with the partner and knew that they were seeing their three friends.
2: Yep.
1: Right.
0: It's kind of your fault.
2: It's 100% the fault of the partner who's bringing the other part. Yes.
0: Now,
2: you're a big baby for saying no to your other partner. Being like, no, you can't come. I already have plans.
1: No, tonight, it's with the girls.
2: Yes.
1: It's a girls' night.
2: Yeah.
0: Right.
2: Yeah.
0: Yeah. I wonder what the partner thinks. Like, I could understand how the partner's like, oh, I guess I'm not invited. Okay.
2: No, you're not.
0: But, right. But I could also see them being fine with it.
2: Yeah,
1: I know.
2: Right.
0: You know, the person saying that they felt unwanted because they're projecting that onto the partner or because the partner actually said that?
2: Right.
1: Yeah.
0: I wonder that, too, you know.
1: Mm-hmm. Yeah. Yeah. The partner's perspective is a very interesting one here, because if I were the partner, I would not want to be in that setting.
2: No.
0: Right.
1: I want to be removed from that setting. Yeah.
2: I wouldn't want to go if I, no way, and sit around with Jay and his friends or whoever it is. Like, no thanks.
0: Right.
1: Yeah.
2: I'd rather be home watching Housewives. Thank you.
1: Yes.
2: Yes. No, thank you. Yeah.
0: Yeah. And that's a good point. Someone texted, if they already had these plans, why was the partner with them already?
1: That's what I said. I agree.
0: And I don't know.
1: And to navigate it in real time is very selfish of the fourth friend there in that group.
2: Either way, it's awkward now.
0: The one who said, don't bring your partner.
2: Yeah.
0: This was just supposed to be the four of us.
1: Mm-hmm. Yeah.
0: The only thing I will say about that is you could have just said, well, whatever, fine.
2: Yes.
0: And then next time, say, well, let's make another plan, just us.
1: Lay the ground rules.
0: So that way no feelings are hurt.
2: Yeah.
0: And I mean, you could have done that to avoid some awkwardness, but I think everyone else agrees with you.
2: Yeah. Of course.
0: And maybe even the partner.
2: Yep.
0: Right. Depending, you know. Yep. But it is good to spell it out.
2: Yep.
0: You know, like what you said, Kel, like
2: ahead of time.
0: Yeah. Just say.
2: Is it possible?
0: Name it.
2: Right.
0: This is just us friends, right? No partners. We're just going to catch up like old times.
2: Right.
1: That's a good call.
2: It's like when you do no kids. Say. Can we do this without kids?
1: Mm.
0: Right. Yeah.
1: That's another.
0: Yep.
2: Yeah. Do that
1: example.
2: All the time.
0: Same realm.
1: Yep.
2: I can't find a babysitter. Well, all right. Sorry. We'll catch you next time.
0: Right. Exactly. Well, guess what? It's not going to be us. Okay.
2: Yeah.
0: All right. Todd's got your News Center Maine forecast. We're barreling towards Labor Day weekend here.
1: Yes, we are. And we're looking at a pretty good Labor Day weekend, actually. Right now, we have

0: So you may want to stop. That's next.
1: Mornings with the Blake Show. Come along
2: for the ride. Turn it up.
1: And afternoons with me, Tarsetti. 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

0: Coast 93.1, The Blake Show with Kelly and Todd. Hello. How's it going?
1: No, good. Thanks. I don't know why I said that.
0: How about you?
1: What's
0: you
1: doing?
0: Okay, this is so AI is something that everyone is talking about and trying, and some people go overboard with it. There are some local businesses that have made every post AI. It's like, guys, you could tell.
1: Yeah,
0: okay?
1: Oh, yeah.
0: Like, you can tell what is an AI poster versus what is an actual human made poster. Because the AI ones all look the same.
1: The jig is up.
0: You know? Yeah. And it's nice that you can make a design thing without having to pay somebody or take the time to do it. Sure.
1: Yeah.
0: But it all looks the same, you know?
1: Yes. Yeah.
0: So anyway, AI in dating. So this, if you're using AI on your photos that you're putting on dating apps, probably not a good idea.
1: No.
0: You probably want your photos to be as accurate as possible.
1: Yeah.
0: You want them to be the best photos of you, but you also want them to accurately represent what you look like.
1: Yeah.
0: Not what you want to look like.
1: And AI can make you look crazy.
0: Oh, yeah.
1: Oh.
0: And it's also usually something people can tell.
1: Oh, yeah.
0: So it looks a little sad.
1: Yeah.
0: So there's that. Okay. But what about using AI to flirt? So someone figured out that the person she was chatting with on a dating app was using, I guess it's like, I don't completely understand this stuff, but it's like an AI agent to converse with her.
1: Okay.
0: Okay.
1: Uh-huh.
0: Like, he had set it up just to, so that it would save him time.
1: Uh-huh.
0: Would that be a turnoff?
1: Yes.
0: Would you say, nope, that's a deal breaker? If so, and I'm curious, like, if you're maybe if you are a single person, how have you used AI in dating, or how have other people you've talked to used AI in dating? 79 Coast, call or text us. I could see using it as a way to be like, you know, hey, I need some unique first date ideas.
1: Oh, yeah, that's a good idea. Or help putting my profile together.
0: 15 miles of Portland.
1: That's a great idea.
0: That would be good.
1: Yeah.
0: Because you may come up with something that, what did you just say?
1: To help me, like, put my profile together.
0: Oh, yeah.
1: Like, plug in, like, maybe, like, create your profile and then, like, plug it in and have it, like, you know.
0: You need to humanize it.
1: Yeah.
0: The thing with AI is it's very good. And it's human-like, but a lot of the time you can tell.
1: Yeah, yeah, yeah. Like, I would create one first and then say, like, how does this look? And, you know.
0: You know what's funny is that it's a weird thing where if you accuse someone, like at work, like if you say, oh, did you use AI for that?
1: Yeah.
0: It's kind of an insult.
1: Right.
0: And someone might also get defensive and lie and say they didn't.
1: Right.
0: Even though it's really obvious.
1: Yes.
0: You know?
1: Very obvious.
0: So I wonder, I mean, that's kind of a whole separate topic. We should write that down, actually. Mm. AI at work and how that can become awkward. But yeah, 79 Coast, call or text us. AI in dating. Yeah, I agree with that. The person who texted said, I would want to know that I'm talking to a real person.
1: Yeah.
0: And if the AI was responding to me, that would be a deal breaker.
1: Yeah. Especially, I mean, I'm sure people have spoken to AI robots, like speak over the phone with like customer service. And I wonder if it's taking it to another level in dating where you're talking to someone and it's not.
0: You mean like on the phone?
1: Yeah.
0: Oh, that would be a definite deal breaker.
1: Right.
0: To me.
1: But I think people are like weeding out.
0: Yeah, I don't know.
1: It's like how companies weed out like the first few phone calls to get to the, you know, live agent. I wonder if people are doing it to get past the crazy. Well, look in the mirror.
0: Yeah.
1: I don't know.
0: Well, it could be, you know, I know dating, especially if you're on multiple apps, can be time consuming and you don't want to be obsessing over it, and maybe setting it up with an AI agent weeds out the people who you're interested in or not interested in. You can look. Yeah. I don't know. If the person is using AI to talk to you on the phone, that's weird.
1: So weird.
0: Forget about deal breaker. That's weird.
1: Yeah. Yeah.
0: I would not be down with that.
1: Mm-mm. I'd be down with AI run a background check.
0: Oh. I haven't even thought about that. You probably could do that.
1: That just popped in my brain.
0: Yeah.
1: Mm-hmm.
0: Yeah, I wonder what it would find. I mean, because a lot of those you have to pay.
1: Yeah.
0: So if it's behind a paywall, AI can't get it. But could AI find enough that it can?
1: Yeah. What can
0: find some stuff that maybe we couldn't?
1: Mm-hmm.
0: Yeah, that's a good point too. Someone texted AI seems like a perfect resurgence of catfishing.
1: Oh.
0: Yeah. It's almost like personality catfishing. Yeah. I mean, certainly with AI'd pictures.
1: Yeah.
0: And then you show up and you're like, that's not what you look like at all.
1: I just feel like AI pictures are so obvious. You really can tell.
0: I think so too.
1: That's why you just get into their social media and really check them out.
0: Well, and you can also, I think you can usually put a photo in your own AI and say, was this?
1: Oh.
0: In the same way that teachers can do it.
1: Yep.
0: And, you know,
1: yep.
0: Papers.
1: Yeah.
0: They'll figure it out.
1: Mm-hmm. I love the people that post the pictures and they don't realize that sometimes it says AI influenced or AI.
0: Oh, my God. Social media will tag it.
1: Yeah.
0: Will flag it a lot of the time.
1: Uh-huh. And they don't realize that it does that.
0: Yeah.
1: Yeah.
0: And they put well, there are some times that I see the flag on there and then I scroll through and I'm like, which one is AI?
1: Yeah.
0: I can't tell. Mm. And what counts as AI now? Like if you put a filter on it, does that count?
1: Yeah, that's true. Or just the background or yeah. Mm-hmm.
0: Or if you use AI just to touch up something, like take someone out of a photo.
1: Right.
0: If someone is like, it's a great photo, but there's this random person walking by in the background and you use you could do this right on your iPhone.
1: Oh, I've done that.
0: Just take them right out.
1: Yeah.
0: You got to be careful with that eraser, though.
1: Yes.
0: We had a friend who, did I show you this photo?
1: I don't know.
0: Oh, my God. We had a friend who had a great photo, but he wanted to fix something on his face. So he took the little magic eraser tool and was like, fix that, fix that, fix that. And then he just went kind of crazy with it and eventually just took off his head.
1: Oh.
0: He was just a headless person. So we fixed it. This is a true story. It's Coast 93.1. You're on The Blake Show with Kelly and Todd. Good.

0: Oh, Ariana Grande's last night.
1: Yep.
0: On tour.
1: Now she disappears, apparently, is what she's saying.
0: Yep.
1: And good for her.
0: Yeah.
1: She's not a lot.
0: Well, I mean, Wicked was like 3 years.
1: Right.
0: Maybe 4 years between shooting and then promoting the two movies. Yeah. And then she had her tour.
1: And she killed
0: it. New album. Yeah. So she's taking a little time.
1: Yeah.
0: Taking a little time. Well, it's got to be exhausting. Like, I don't know. Like, imagine you can't even go anywhere.
1: No.
0: And people, without people bothering you.
1: And she's criticized and everything is, God, I can't imagine. Oh, my God. The self-esteem. None left.
0: Yeah. Yeah.
1: Yeah.
0: It's a lot.
1: Yep.
0: It's a lot. Who knows? Maybe she'll, like a phoenix.
1: Right.
0: Rise with something new and exciting.
1: Exactly.
0: At some point. I got a round of What's That Sound coming up. We haven't played this in a while because we kind of put it on pause because we didn't want to confuse people. We were playing the secret sound.
1: Oh.
0: And then What's That Sound is just Kelly and Todd play. So it's kind of confusing.
1: Mm-hmm.
0: So I'll play it for you now because it's not for a point on the big board. And then we'll see if you
1: can
0: guess it coming up. What's that sound?
1: Okay.
0: Okay.
1: Mm-hmm.
0: We'll unpack. See if you can figure out what that sound is. Coming up on Coast 93.1. And it's the final weekend of summer on the coast.
1: Yeah, wow.
0: Labor Day weekend this weekend. So far, the weather looks good. Todd's saying there is a chance of seeing a shower on Saturday. But Sunday and Monday looking really, really nice.
2: It's summer on the coast. I met you in the summer. 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
1: Where'd that come from?
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0: Chrissy Mann, Mann Law. So tell me the story about the contingency fee thing with the client.
1: So a client came in recently and had done some research on ChatGPT, a list of questions to ask a personal injury attorney.
0: Oh.
1: I actually thought it was good. Easy to answer all those questions. I love an opportunity to educate people. But one of the questions on there was, what is a contingency fee agreement? I realized, oh, people don't understand how we get paid. The call to us is free. We also do the work up front for free, because there is no retainer, there's no hourly fee, there's no bill that I'm generating to my client. We are getting paid when we do our job. We're getting paid when we go get that money for our clients. You'll hear these other firms say, we don't get paid until we win. That is just an advertising line, because we all work exactly the same way. We don't get paid until we get you a settlement. Our only attorney's fee is from the settlement.
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2: It's Coast 93.1. Blake Show with Kelly and Todd. What's that sound?
3: What's that sound?
2: See if you guys can guess what this sound is. We stopped playing this just on our show because of the secret sound. It was kind of confusing.
4: Mm-hmm.
2: But we're not doing that right now, so I figured I can bring this back. What's that sound?

0: What's that sound?
1: Okay.
0: Any guesses?
1: Oh, you're not going to give us a 1, 2, 3 ABC?
2: 1, 2, 3 ABC.
1: Yeah, what?
2: Oh, like multiple choice?
1: Yeah, what? And yes, then dolphins fornicating like you always do.
2: Oh, no, I gave up on the dolphins.
1: What?
0: Yeah. Oh, man.
1: Oh, my God. Just willy-nilly?
2: Yeah.
1: Okay, what?
2: It's open-ended question.
1: Oh.
2: What's that sound? If we were doing the secret sound, this actually would be a good sound.
1: Yeah, right.
3: It would be an amazing sound.
1: Yeah.
2: You guys have any guesses?
1: I feel like it's something in a mall.
3: Yeah, mall, or like the music itself is very soothing, like you'd get at like a spa.
2: Oh.
3: You know?
1: Oh.
3: So I agree though, Kel. It's like some sort of like
2: text in, but this is not for a prize or anything, but text in your guesses. And maybe someone will beat Kelly and Todd to it.
3: Is it a? Is it a snow cone machine?
2: Snow cone machine? No.
1: It's like a conveyor belt. So reenacting.
2: Of course, someone texted paper cutter because.
1: Oh my God!
2: Every time we play the secret sound, someone has to guess.
1: Door. They're like cutting the pretzel at Mr. Pretzel.
3: yeah, something like that.
1: Yeah, you know, something like that.
3: Yeah.
2: No.
1: Oh.
3: Oh.
1: Oh.
2: But you're on the right track.
3: Was that a clue? A track?
2: Yeah.
1: Hey,
3: was it?
1: Yeah.
3: It was,
1: yeah,
3: wasn't
1: that's
3: it?
1: That's worth 5 points.
3: What's his eye doing right now, Kelly?
1: Yeah,
3: I can't see it.
2: Which one?
1: He raises
3: his
1: eyebrows.
3: Eyebrow
1: like,
3: raise?
1: Yeah, like, huh. Yeah. It's like
2: you're getting closer.
3: Cutting a
2: bagel.
1: Oh.
2: Nope.
1: I would die.
2: I know you would have to get that right.
1: I was like, what?
2: As a okay. Oh, someone got it on the text. Good job.
1: Oh, they're slicing meats like the cold cutter slicer.
2: No.
1: Oh.
3: Why would this? Why would it be in the news in the first place, though?
2: Oh, it's not in the news.
3: Oh, you're just.
2: It was.
3: Just,
2: it was in my.
3: Sounds?
2: It was in my feed. It was in my social feed.
3: Okay, so that means it's soup related.
2: This
3: guy's the king of soup.
2: You love a soup.
3: I know you do.
2: Almost into soup.
3: Oh,
2: season.
3: Pasta. He's cutting pasta.
2: Pasta, no.
3: Yeah, it's either soup or pasta with
2: oh,
3: you.
2: Man, I can't tell you how many Italian grandmothers I have making pasta on my feed, though.
1: Oh.
2: Oh, my God. And these poor women are so old. I'm like, can I help you?
1: Automatic coffee machine. Froop.
2: No.
1: Oh.
3: No, I mean the belt thing. Remember, it was like a. Oh man!
2: Oh, you know what could be a
1: cutting.
2: A hint would be if you count the number.
3: Huh.

0: Seven.
1: So pizza? Pizza slicer?
2: Yes.
0: Oh.
2: Todd got it.
1: All right.
0: That was so good for Todd.
2: Someone got that right. Slicing a pizza. Yeah, this is some of my favorite pizza in the world, and it's not just because it's good. It is very good, but it's a place in P-Town that everybody goes when the bars close.
1: That's Spiritus.
2: Spiritus, yes. And the reason they posted it was because one of the things that makes their pizza so great is the crunch. Like the dough, the crust. The crust is just the perfect crunch.
0: Blake is missing P-Town right now.
1: I know, seriously.
0: Let's hear some more sounds from P-Town.
2: Yeah, right.
0: What's next?
2: I can't play
1: it's
2: all
1: Dolphins fornicating.
2: Finally.
1: We got it.
0: We got it.
2: those aren't dolphins. Yeah, I don't know if I could play the rest of the P-Town sounds on the radio. The pizza might be the only safe one. But if you do find yourself in P-Town, in Provincetown, make sure you get a slice at Spiritus. And you're welcome.
1: Mm.
2: It tastes best when it's 1 a.m, you've been dancing, and you're hungry. And, it's like a crazy crowd. And hot tip, I don't know if I'm supposed to say this, so you didn't get this from me. The line is a myth. It's every man for himself. If you can get to the counter and get their attention and flash your cash, because it's cash only, just go.
1: Oh, it's like being at a bar.
2: Yep.
1: Like you just got to wave down the bartender.
2: Everyone who doesn't know what's what waits in the line, because that's would be a civilized way to do it. But P-Town is its own world. And the line at Spiritus.
1: How many fights happen there?
2: Well, everyone's in a good mood because it's Provincetown and you're getting pizza, so...
1: Okay.
2: Yeah. And not a lot of people know this, so...
1: I would not be happy if somebody starts cutting the line. Yeah. I gotta be honest.
2: Well, unless it's you. 10 minutes later, you're sitting on the bricks outside eating your pizza. You're feeling pretty good about it.
1: Oh, yeah.
2: All right, Todd's got your News Center Main forecast.
1: All right, there'll be a few breaks of sunshine, otherwise lots of clouds today. A high temperature around 70. Tonight, late tonight, overnight, start to see some rain. Tomorrow morning it's going to pour. But it does taper off by midday. In the afternoon, we develop sun again, and we'll see highs in the mid-70s. Friday, partly sunny, pop-up shower. Same thing on Saturday. Sunday, Monday, beautiful with highs in the mid to upper 70s. Finishing up that holiday weekend really good.
2: Good stuff. Good stuff. Good thing it's a 3-day weekend. Otherwise, it would only be half a good weekend.
0: That's right.
2: all right, coming up. Kids these days and socks.
0: Oh.
2: Okay.
0: Mm-hmm.
2: Is this a trend or is this only something that one of our kids is trying to convince people is a trend with their socks?
1: Okay.
2: Next.
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0: It's almost time to crown the song of the summer, and I don't know, that could be it.
1: I think so.
0: Yeah. So
2: it's not Ella Langley's?
1: Oh,
0: that's a good question. That's definitely the biggest song of the summer.
1: For sure.
0: Yeah, Choosing Texas. But I don't think of that as like a summer. Yeah, that's a good question.
1: Well,
0: like what is
1: the
2: what's the criteria?
0: Good point.
1: Yeah.
0: Good point.
1: Oh, Todd has had some good points today, shockingly enough.
2: Always.
0: I know.
1: Wow.
0: Always.
1: And has been funny. What?
0: If you do have another song of the summer contender, text it in. Maybe we'll have a little vote in the next couple days.
1: Shaboozy? Just kidding.
0: Not this year. Yeah,
1: yeah, right.
0: Man, that one stuck around for a while.
1: Yeah.
0: 79COAST is the number to call or text us, 207-792-6278. And you can use that to weigh in on this question about kids and socks.
1: Oh, God.
0: So I got one of the first day of school pictures from kid's mom, right?
1: Oh, my God.
0: And what they have like orientation today and then their first day's tomorrow, which is kind of late.
2: Yeah, it is.
1: Wow.
0: Most kids in Maine are already back, but yeah.
1: Yeah, that's what I thought Wyatt's first day was today.
2: That's right. I remember this.
0: Whoops.
1: Whoops-a-daisy.
0: Yeah, he's been at school for 2 weeks.
1: One of his teachers messaged me and they were like, hey, way to go for getting it right.
0: That's funny.
1: I was like,
0: So, Sawyer is 12, he's a boy, and he's got his, you know, he does the Nike socks, the, like, white athletic socks, right?
1: Mm-hmm.
0: Well, not athletic, it's the regular, like, shin length socks that are kind of, but tube socks, yeah, but he doesn't pull them up all the way, he doesn't let them kind of, like, fall down, like, I think most kids kind of pull them up and then let them
2: hang over the calf. Like all the way up over the calf.
1: Yeah.
0: No, I don't think so.
1: Oh, Wyatt pulls his up.
2: That's what
0: he does.
2: That's what most kids do.
1: Yeah, Wyatt pulls his up.
0: Okay.
1: Yeah.
2: Yeah.
0: So Sawyer will take his and then fold them over.
2: Okay.
1: Okay.
0: So they're like folded like 3/4 of the way down.
2: Uh-huh.
1: Huh.
0: So it looks like he never unfolded them all the way. I don't know. But is that a look? Is that?
1: I don't know.
2: I used to do that as a kid.
0: You did?
2: Yeah, but that was, 40 years ago. So maybe it's coming back.
1: It could be coming back.
2: Or maybe Sawyer's trying to bring it back.
1: Yeah.
0: Well, he tried to convince me. Now I'm pretty sure.
1: Is he just messing with you?
0: I'm pretty sure he was just pulling my leg. But that you take them up and then fold them like all the way down back over themselves so they're just over like your, mm-hmm. I was like, what? No, I do not believe that. It looked ridiculous.
1: Oh.
0: It was like folded like way down. But I'm talking like let's say you pull it all the way up above your, like to your calf.
1: Yeah.
0: And then the top maybe, and then it's folded over so the what was on top is now down near your ankle.
1: So like pulled down or folded over like inside
0: folded
1: out?
0: Folded over. Oh. Like inside out.
2: Yeah.
1: Oh, I haven't seen that.
0: You haven't?
1: No.
2: No.
1: Why?
2: No, but I did.
1: It all the way up.
2: I did used to do that as a kid.
0: You did?
2: Yeah, back in the day. Sure.
0: Okay.
1: Yeah. No. Wyatt wears socks with everything, and they're pulled up.
0: Yeah. Okay.
1: Yeah.
0: Yeah. And
1: yeah, man. Jay's even doing it now too, and I'm like, you look
2: pulling
1: ridiculous.
2: Pulling your socks up?
1: Yeah. I'm like, you're 47 years old. You look ridiculous.
2: No. Well, you need to be wearing ankles.
1: Thank you.
2: Socks.
1: I say the exact same thing. I'm like, come on, Jay. You're
2: the
1: trying
2: no-shows.
1: Now.
2: The no-show ankle socks.
1: That's exactly what I say.
0: You're
1: not kidding anyone, 47.
0: Yeah. Well, but I finally started, you know why? Because I went to like, it's not the Nike socks. I know, sorry, not on brand. But it was like H&M or something. They had just plain white socks, but they aren't super high.
1: Yeah.
0: So they're maybe like, I don't know, 6-7 inches up my calf. And
2: sure.
0: So I have allowed myself to do that. It's like I'm trying to
1: be. You and Jay. You can walk down the street together with your high socks.
0: Yes.
1: Yeah. Todd and I will be
0: cool
1: right behind you
0: Avenue.
1: Acting our age.
0: Yeah, and
2: exactly.
0: you'll be back there on old people street.
1: That's fine.
2: I also just don't like the feel of like socks pulled up.
1: Yeah.
0: Yeah. Well, because they always, you kind of keep pulling them up. Otherwise, they kind of sag down as you walk.
2: Yeah.
0: But, okay, so you haven't seen the folded over then?
1: No, but, who am I to say anything?
2: Right.
1: So I don't want
2: to. We're not in the trenches, Blake.
1: Yeah, I'm not going to say anything
0: to him. Wait a minute. So someone else, okay, so now they, okay, maybe the, someone said, let's see, they're juniors. This text says technically they're not tube socks, they're crew socks because they have the heel.
1: Crew socks.
0: Yeah.
1: Okay.
0: So I guess tube socks just don't have the heel. So there's.
1: Oh.
0: Okay. Thank you. So you fold it. You pull them up. It's such a visual thing. It's hard for me to describe. So you pull it up, all the way up, and then fold it down.
2: Yeah.
0: But then fold it back up so the Nike swish shows.
2: Okay.
1: Oh.
0: But that looks.
2: And you almost have like this like rim at the top.
1: Okay.
0: I guess so. Well, right? No, it would be like halfway down your.
2: Okay, whatever. Yeah, but there's like it definitely.
1: Mm-hmm.
0: That looks messy to me.
2: It's a little thicker on the top though, part.
0: Right.
2: Because you fold it back over itself, and then you fold that back over on itself back up.
0: Yeah.
2: Yeah, and then the swish shows.
1: It's very interesting. Socks have become very important.
0: I know. It's so silly.
1: Yeah, but it's, you know, for boys, they are not just for boys, actually. For everyone, they are definitely a thing. Because
0: yeah,
1: even
0: it's
1: for
0: like
1: Riley.
0: An accessory.
1: Yes.
0: Yeah.
1: Oh, yeah. I needed to get her certain socks for Christmas and all the things.
0: Uh-huh. Is she Nike socks, too?
1: No. Well, no, she likes, you know, her Lulu socks and all that crap. But,
2: expensive sock.
1: Of course.
2: On the market.
1: Totally. Yeah, that she couldn't afford when she was in college. So, no, of course, you know, right. But yeah.
2: Couldn't have been Fruit of the Loom socks.
1: Yeah, exactly.
0: Yeah, God forbid. Right.
1: Mm-hmm. Yeah.
0: So another text says, my son is in college and plays basketball, and he does the socks like Sawyer does.
1: Okay.
0: So they're like
1: look at Sawyer.
0: Calf-length socks and then folds them down.
2: Yeah.
1: Way to go.
0: I don't know.
1: Well, you know, you could start the, you could be on trend with Sawyer. Let's go.
0: Okay. Well, I got to go get Nike socks now. I have to up my sock budget.
1: Yes. Yes.
0: Because, by the way, could they keep them together when they put them in the laundry?
1: Yeah. Oh, no. Man.
0: Wouldn't that be great?
1: Yeah.
2: Isn't it so annoying when laundry and there's like just three random loose socks?
1: Yes.
2: And they don't, not, it's like, okay.
0: Well, and none of them are folded back the right way. They're all inside out.
1: Yeah.
2: So. Yeah. Well, I don't make them right side in.
0: Yeah. I know. I went on that. I was. Tim does more of the laundry stuff now.
2: Yeah. Okay.
0: But I was getting so frustrated with him leaving his shirts inside out, I just hang them inside out.
2: Oh, Rachel is the worst. The worst undresser on the planet.
0: Well,
2: and doesn't fix it for this.
0: Maybe this is why
2: this
0: she
2: topic.
0: Doesn't do it too often. Oh.
2: Well,
0: all right.
2: Let me just say I don't fix them for her. You know, she's an adult.
0: People are texting herself. In other more Nike folders. I have a 10th grader Nike folder.
1: Nike folding.
0: Another one. Tall ones folded. Yeah, I guess it's a thing.
1: Okay. Oh.
0: All right. Todd's got your News Center Maine forecast. Here we come, Labor Day weekend.
2: Yep, not too far off. Partial sunshine out there today and a lot of cloud cover. We'll have cooler temperatures, upper 60s to around 70. No rain. Tonight, though, rain does arrive overnight, and it'll be pouring tomorrow morning for the commute, but it tapers off midday, and during the afternoon, we should clear and get some late-day sunshine with a high in the mid-70s. Friday, partly sunny, chance for an afternoon shower, upper 70s. Same thing on Saturday, but a little cooler. And then Sunday, Monday, those 2 days are great.
0: Sweet.
2: Lots of sun and mid to upper 70s for highs.
0: Yay.
1: Cool. Yep.
0: Yay. All right. And of course, it's Summer on the Coast. We play a bunch of fun summer songs. We've been doing this every weekend all summer long. Big thanks to our sponsors who make this possible. Lois's Natural Marketplace, your one-stop natural food shop, and 207 Plumbing and Heating and Air Conditioning, keeping you cool all summer. 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

0: 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If you missed just a minute, you may have missed this.
1: Does road rage actually make anyone a better driver? No, but it might make a point.
2: Right.
3: But we all like flip off, you know, people on the road or scream out the window or
1: I will flash people like if like yeah.
3: What do you mean flash people?
2: Wow, that's inappropriate.
1: I whip my stuff out.
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1: Okay.
2: But instead,
1: I just flip it out.
2: Yeah. That's great.
3: No,
2: way
3: it's a different tactic.
1: With my headlights. Like, I don't honk the horn.
2: Same.
1: But I'll flash in my headlights.
2: I flash in my headlights too.
1: I'm sure you do.
2: It totally distracts
1: them.
2: It's
1: a little chilly in here the other day when you flash your headlights at me.
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2: Woohoo!
0: And weather's looking pretty good for it. Todd's got your new Center Main forecast.
3: Mostly cloudy for the coast today. Partly sunny skies develop inland. There might be a little morning drizzle or a brief shower. High temperatures either side of 70. Clouds return tonight and rain finally arrives overnight. Low near 60. Rain and downpours for tomorrow morning, but tapering for the afternoon with some late day sunshine. Highs between 70 and 75. Friday, partly sunny with a pop-up shower in the afternoon, upper 70s. And right now, the weekend's looking good.
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0: So is that the song of the summer? It's definitely the biggest song of the summer. It's already the biggest song of the year.
1: Yeah.
0: But is it the song of the summer? What is the song of the summer if it's not that? Text it to us. 79COAST, 207-792-6278. How we doing? You recognize this song because Michelle Branch put this out with Santana years ago. Here it is with the original writer of the song, New Radicals, and Michelle Branch on the

0: pop song ever.
1: Wow.
0: Which is funny because you don't really, I don't know why you need to do it. It was originally for a movie that was for kids. So
1: right.
0: Why do you need a kids bop it? Just keep the original. I don't know. Here's Still a Lefty on Coast 93.1. On a

0: Again, I say every time I play that song, I think of the Tom Holland.
1: So good.
0: Yeah. Spider-Man doing umbrella dance in the rain.
1: Yeah.
0: It's just amazing. YouTube it if you don't know what we're talking about. Hey, the Salmas football season kicks off a week from tonight. And if you want to win big stuff, including the chance at a truck, even 50 grand in cash, play Bill Dodge GMC Football Fantasy. Make sure you sign up before the first game kicks off. Go to coast931.com.

0: Oh, Olivia Dean, she's so good. It's Coast 93.1. We were just laughing looking at this thing that MapQuest posted. MapQuest is back on the map.
1: Yeah.
0: Because they refused to change Lake Ontario's name.
1: Right.
0: Whereas Google and Apple don't have a backbone, I guess, and just gave in. But MapQuest just standing strong. And this is great news for everyone who assumed MapQuest didn't exist anymore.
1: Yeah, right.
0: But it was like the number one free app. Is that what you said?
1: Yes.
0: The number one free app.
1: Yep.
0: On the App Store to get downloaded, mm-hmm. like in the last couple days.
1: Yep.
0: Was MapQuest. I downloaded it because now I'm like, well, let me see how it does.
1: Yeah.
0: Maybe it's better than Waze. I don't know. Yeah.
1: True.
0: They've been in the game longer.
1: That's true. Yeah.
0: You know?
1: Mm-hmm.
0: But yeah, they posted some. If you go follow them on Instagram because they're posting a lot of really funny things. it's Coast 93.1. You're on The Blake Show with Kelly and Todd. Good morning. Thanks for starting your day here with us. And Todd's got your News Center main forecast.
2: Mostly cloudy for the coast today. Partly sunny skies develop inland. There might be a little morning drizzle or a brief shower. High temperatures either side of 70. Clouds return tonight and rain finally arrives overnight. Low near 60. Rain and downpours for tomorrow morning, but tapering for the afternoon with some late day sunshine. Highs between 70 and 75. Friday, partly sunny with a pop-up shower in the afternoon, upper 70s. And right now, the weekend's looking good.
0: Yeah, and we'll be playing fun summer songs all the way through this weekend. It's summer on the coast. And that means we just have fun.
1: Yeah.
0: We just have fun pulling out all kinds of like throwbacks and fun summer music. And that's brought to you by our Summer on the Coast sponsors this season. Lois's Natural Marketplace, your one-stop natural food shop. 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
3: 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It's Maine's Coast.
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0: relevant a song as ever. It's Coast 93.1, The Blake Show with Kelly and Todd. That'll do it for us today. Hope you have a great day. I know the weather's not perfect, but you know what? It's in exchange for a pretty good weekend.
1: Yeah.
0: Chance of showers on Saturday right now. Sunday and Monday, Labor Day, look great. So hopefully that'll still be the case. Todd, of course, will have the latest with us tomorrow morning and Friday morning. But till then, we're out of here. Have a great day. Get the podcast. That'll be going up on the Coast 93.1 app and wherever you listen to podcasts in just a few minutes. And after 10, Alyssa's going to take over, get you through that work day. Tarsetti's on the trek home with you. Steelsy after 7. We start it all again tomorrow at 5 a.m. Have a great day. See ya.

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And she wrapped up her Eternal Sunshine tour last night. And honestly, kind of sad that I didn't get to see Ariana Grande live, because what are the under-overs that she doesn't tour again for 10 years? It's Coast 93.1.

0: Maine's Coast 93.1. Good morning. It's Alyssa. I love TikTok because I can hysterically laugh at something at 7 a.m. that otherwise would not be funny. If you're out on the Dolores side of TikTok, let me fill you in. A few days ago, a girl posted a very innocent video that I'm sure she did not expect to blow up of a hot dog, basically highlighting the perfect hot dog to bun ratio. First comment, top comment, is Dolores going not to be fat, but is that the Martin's potato bun? And the entire comment section is basically calling out Dolores for being a hot dog warlock. I'm not kidding. Dolores's comment is on its way to a million likes. The video itself has like several million views, but Dolores is the shining superstar, and I've seen follow-up videos of other people posting hot dogs trying to summon Dolores. It shouldn't be as funny as it is. It's hilarious. Go look it up if you need to, if you need a good laugh. It's Coast 93.1.
1: Yeah, Coast 93.1. 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

Sometimes I get stuck on the side of TikTok that just shows me Joe Jonas thirst traps, and I'm not mad about it, but I think that would have served me better 15 years ago. It's Coast 93.1.

Just so you know, Portland's Congress Square construction, yeah, it's going to keep continuing on well into fall. Just a heads up. It's Coast 93.1.

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8: Mostly cloudy skies for our coastline today, partly sunny skies across the interior, and high temperatures either side of 70. Clouds thicken up tonight, and rain finally arrives overnight, a low near 60. Rain will be with us for tomorrow morning. Some downpours too, but it tapers off for the afternoon, and we get some late day sunshine, high 70 to 75. Friday, partly sunny with a pop-up shower in the afternoon, upper 70s, and right now, the weekend is looking real good. I'm News Center Maine Chief Meteorologist Todd Guttner for Coast 93.1.
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I tried the banana bread latte from Starbucks. If you don't like a very strong fake banana flavor, and that's not a diss, some people like it, don't get it. Just saying. 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

What do you mean this song is about to be the most successful song of all time ever? Did anyone see that coming when they first heard this song? Because I did not. 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

0: 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If you missed just a minute, you may have missed this.
1: Does road rage actually make anyone a better driver? No, but it might make a point.
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3: But we all like flip off, you know, people on the road or scream out the window or
1: I will flash people. 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
3: What do you mean flash people?
2: Wow, that's
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3: No,
2: way
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2: Same.
1: But I'll flash in my headlights.
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2: Dodge! 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
6: Coast 93.1, who needs a weather app when you've got the latest local forecast from News Center Maine?
7: Mostly cloudy skies for our coastline today, partly sunny skies across the interior, and high temperatures either side of 70. Clouds thicken up tonight, and rain finally arrives overnight, a low near 60. Rain will be with us for tomorrow morning, some downpours too, but it tapers off for the afternoon, and we get some late day sunshine, high 70 to 75. Friday, partly sunny with a pop-up shower in the afternoon, upper 70s, and right now, the weekend is looking real good. I'm News Center Maine Chief Meteorologist Todd Guttner for Coast 93.1.
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Truly. Where is Martin Garrix when you need him? It's the 90s Nooner on Maine's Coast 93.1.

0: It is Maine's Coast 93.1, and every single day is a holiday. So what are we celebrating today? It is Calendar Adjustment Day. I don't know what that means, but adjust yours if you do. It is Bison 10 Yell Day. And I'm assuming, judging by the photo of this, you're supposed to yell like a bison, but I don't know what a bison sounds like, so count me out. It is National Live Fearless Day. My anxiety would never. Pierce Your Ears Day. World Coconut Day. And Spalding Baseball Day. I'm not sports, you know, smart, so I don't know what that means. But if you do, today's your day. 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
5: 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Maine's electricity rates skyrocketed, and when Troy Jackson could have made electric bills more affordable, he killed a law that Maine's public advocate said would have helped lower electric bills by $275 a year. 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
9: Mostly cloudy skies for our coastline today, partly sunny skies across the interior, and high temperatures either side of 70. Clouds thicken up tonight, and rain finally arrives overnight, a low near 60. Rain will be with us for tomorrow morning. Some downpours, too, but it tapers off for the afternoon, and we get some late-day sunshine, high 70 to 75. Friday, partly sunny with a pop-up shower in the afternoon, upper 70s, and right now, the weekend is looking real good. I'm News Center Maine Chief Meteorologist Todd Guttner for Coast 93.1.
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I love that she finished her show in giant platform Uggs. I know she's injured, and that's why, but I kind of love the fact that she ran around in slippers all night. It's Ariana Grande on Coast.

It's official. The Kelly Clarkson Show has come to an end, and I don't know what my mom is going to do every single weekday in that time frame. 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

0: 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If you missed just a minute, you may have missed this.
1: An ick you could not come back from. She says she was dating a guy, and then he said at some point he had to go to the bathroom, and he said, I need to go tinkle.
2: No.
3: Ew.
1: Dead serious. That was the last night we saw each other.
2: Yeah.
3: I can see that.
2: Yeah. My grandmother used to say that. It's over.
1: Excuse me, I just got to go tinkle.
2: Yeah.
1: What's another word or phrase that is just a total ick?
3: Panties for me is just...
1: Kelly hates that word too.
2: It's just gross.
3: It's just gross.
1: Every time I say it. I mean, not that I say it that much.
2: Yeah.
1: Normally, just
2: guy,
1: to be clear,
3: like,
1: yeah.
2: What panties
3: time.
2: Are you wearing today, Kelly? Like, I'm like, stop asking.
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5: Mostly cloudy skies for our coastline today, partly sunny skies across the interior, and high temperatures either side of 70. Clouds thicken up tonight, and rain finally arrives overnight, a low near 60. Rain will be with us for tomorrow morning. Some downpours, too, but it tapers off for the afternoon, and we get some late-day sunshine, high 70 to 75. Friday, partly sunny with a pop-up shower in the afternoon, upper 70s, and right now, the weekend is looking real good. I'm News Center Maine Chief Meteorologist Todd Guttner for Coast 93.1.
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0: It is Maine's Coast 93.1 and the 34th annual Sweetsers Auction and Gala is coming up very soon, Thursday, September 17th. It's happening at Brick South on Thompson's Point in Portland. 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

She's heading out on her U.S. tour. What's the under-over that there will be a concert theme for every single stop? And I'm going to start seeing girls making their Olivia Rodrigo costumes on TikTok. It's Coast.

I don't know why, but whenever I hear that song and him shouting, "I'm not ready," all I can think about is SpongeBob saying that he is ready and the juxtaposition. I know that's so specific, but that's my brain. It's Coast 93.1.

He teased that he may be going back on tour next summer. And if you got in to this summer's tour, sit this next one out for the rest of us, please, so we can get tickets. It's Noah Kahan on Coast.

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10: Mostly cloudy skies for our coastline today, partly sunny skies across the interior, and high temperatures either side of 70. Clouds thicken up tonight, and rain finally arrives overnight, a low near 60.

0: Rain will be with us for tomorrow morning. Some downpours too, but it tapers off for the afternoon and we get some late day sunshine, high 70 to 75. Friday, partly sunny with a pop-up shower in the afternoon, upper 70s. And right now, the weekend is looking real good. I'm News Center Maine Chief Meteorologist Todd Guttner for Coast 93.1.
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0: Yeah, yes it is.
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Maine's Coast, 93.1, home of the Blake Show with Kelly and Todd. Hey, what's up? How are you? Good afternoon. It's Tarsetti checking in. And there's a new trend with Gen Zs, many new trends, but this one in particular could save money. Micro blank. Any guesses?

0: You know it breaks my heart. Put a shiver on your skin. Do your hair in the car. If nothing lasts forever, babe, then can we make a start?
1: Maine's Coast, 93.1. Home of the Blake Show, Kelly and Todd. Hey, what's up? It's Tarsetti. On your trek home on another relatively cloudy day. We had one yesterday. Going to have another one tomorrow. Rain the forecast, but we need the rain, so that's okay. It's the week anyway. Saving that good weather for Labor Day weekend. So, micro weddings are a big new trend right now with Gen Z. If you don't know what it is, well, micro means small. It's a small wedding. It's not that complex. The average wedding right now, according to a survey last year, about 117 guests, give or take. And yeah, that sounds about right from everything I've been to. And there's no real definition of what a micro wedding is, but usually no more than 50 guests is kind of generally understood. And there's lots of people on the socials and in real life raving about micro weddings now. Talking about how they're low stress and also more intimate. But I really think there's one main reason micro weddings are so popular right now. And it's money. And it's cheaper. Because, let's be honest, weddings, they are a pricey endeavor. As a wedding DJ, I can attest. Also, I'm cool with micro weddings as long as you still want a DJ. What do you think about the new micro wedding trend? Are you in or out?
2: 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We're going to pick out a couple more songs and figure out what to talk about. Stick tight. Don't go. It's Maine's Coast.
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0: Troy Jackson claims.
1: You don't get to buy the government that you want.
0: But let's look at what Troy Jackson did in Augusta. When Jackson was state Senate president, his son was one of the highest paid lobbyists in town. Special interests paid his son, and Jackson changed his positions. It was reported that Jackson, quote, flipped his position as his son lobbied. The Portland Press-Herald reported Jackson flipped a lot. And Jackson's family has raked in nearly $200,000 lobbying. One company opposed a bill cracking down on their emissions. They paid Jackson's son thousands, and magically the bill they opposed with Troy Jackson in charge, it just went away. Coincidence or corruption? You decide. Troy Jackson's just another dirty politician. SLF PAC paid for and is responsible for the content of this advertising. Not authorized by any candidate or candidates committee. 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

Did you notice that it was a pretty hot summer? I knew it was warm, but I wouldn't have said it was the second hottest ever in Portland history, but it was. It's Tarcetti on Coast 93.1. Yeah, only 2020 was a hotter summer than this. And I think we're just getting used to it because would you have said that? I mean, I didn't mind it. Zara Larsson now, you're on Coast 93.1.

0: Thank you, DJ.
1: Well, it's official. The U.S. Mint has launched the $1 Trump coin as of today. What's up? You're on KLS 93.1. It's Tarasetti on your trek home. And of course, it's gold. Imagine if it was silver or bronze. No way. Trump loves his gold. A quarter million of the Trump coins were minted. There has been a law saying no living person can be on currency, but who cares? Who cares? Who cares?

Miley Cyrus here on Maine's Coast 93. Hold on. I'm sorry. Oh, no. That's just Miley now on Coast 93.1. If you didn't hear, she's going mononymous. Miley Cyrus just announced a new album out in a few weeks, Bass Persuades. And with that, she's dropping the Cyrus, just going with Miley. And you know what? Yeah, she could do that. That actually really works for her, I think. I like that.

0: 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If you missed just a minute, you may have missed this.
1: Listen to this. They ranked the best orange sodas, and Fanta was number one. In the top five, Main Root.
2: Oh. Wow.
1: And number five is Captain Eli's orange soda.
2: Interesting. Oh.
1: And I would have thought Sunkist, but that was way down.
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2: Crush.
1: Right.
2: 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I can't pick.
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2: Mostly cloudy skies for our coastline today, partly sunny skies across the interior, and high temperatures either side of 70. Clouds thicken up tonight, and rain finally arrives overnight, a low near 60. Rain will be with us for tomorrow morning. Some downpours, too, but it tapers off for the afternoon, and we get some late-day sunshine, high 70 to 75. Friday, partly sunny with a pop-up shower in the afternoon, upper 70s, and right now, the weekend is looking real good. I'm News Center Maine Chief Meteorologist Todd Guttner for Coast 93.1.
1: 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On a

It's simply a match made in heaven. LL Bean and Drake May. Hey, what's up? It's Tarsetti here on Coast 93.1. I was already excited for the NFL season. Then I saw this new commercial that has Drake May and his wife and Michael May in almost like a Parks and Rec or Office styled minute commercial comedy. It's hilarious. Go watch it. And it's a match made in heaven. May loves Drake May. May loves LL Bean. I can't wait. Patriots kick off their season against the Seahawks a week from today. Just a chance.

Good afternoon, Lewiston, Auburn. What's up? How you doing? It's Tarsetti with you live here. 3:55 on your Wednesday on Maine's Coast 93.1. I'm the Blake Show with Kelly and Todd and NSYNC.

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Mates Coast 93.1. What's up? It is Tara Setti with the, we're into the 4 o'clock hour now. And I love stories of great accomplishments by older folks because it reminds me that I'm not old. Sometimes I feel old in my mid-30s and I'm like, oh, wait, no, I'm actually not that old. We got a new record for the oldest person ever to hike the Appalachian Trail. Any guesses how old? Answer next. All right.

0: Oh. Maine's Coast, 93.1 with John Legend. What's up? It's Tarcetti on your trek home. And speaking of legends, shout out to Dale Sanders, who just completed the Appalachian Trail here in Maine at Mount Katahdin, where it ends, at age 91. 91 years old. Now, I've hiked Katahdin a few years ago, and now that I'm 35, I'm like, I probably can't do that again. Dude's in his 90s. I love this this story, too, because he actually had the record already, the oldest person ever to hike the trail, when he did it a decade ago at age 82. And his friend heard that, waited until he was 83, and then hiked the trail and said, ha-ha, now it's my record. Now, that's a good friend, because it's funny, but also because it ended up pushing Sanders to hike it again. By the way, also love his nickname, his trail name, Graybeard. Perfect, perfectly appropriate for 91-year-old Dale Sanders, who estimated that he fell 71 times on the hike. Well, yeah, I mean, even a normal aged person is going to fall quite a bit. There's 2,200 miles of trail to do so between Georgia and the finishing at Mount Katahdin in Maine, but he got there at 91 years old. So next time you're thinking you might be a little too old for, honestly, insert anything easier than the Appalachian Trail, which is most things in life, well, Graybeard could do it. I'm sure you could too.
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1: Meets Ghost 93.1. So some breaking news this afternoon out of Lewiston. Some sad news. We're learning of a shooting in Lewiston that killed a man and injured another woman just outside of Blue Goose Tavern in Lewiston in the wee hours of the morning this morning. The shooter has been identified and is reportedly cooperating with law enforcement, but they do ask if you have any further information to please contact them.

20 straight weeks at number one. It's Ella Langley and Choose in Texas. That is good for the all-time record for most consecutive weeks at number one outside of holiday music. How long do we think that's going to go for? I mean, at least a few more weeks, I think. I think it'll get the all-time record. Ed Sheeran and Martin Garrix, now you're on KLIS 93.1. Stay.

Well, if you use Biddeford sewage, I've got good news and bad news for you. Starting with the bad news, you've been overcharged $1.4 million since 2019. Hey, what's up? It's Tarcetti on Maine's Coast 93.1. But the good news is Biddeford is working to get you a refund. Yeah, Biddeford says all 4,300 customers in the city were affected, which works out to an average of about $300 per customer that you may be able to expect in a refund. Look into that if you are a Biddeford resident. New stuff now from New Radicals, Michelle.

you wanna be my lover. I know that unofficially we say summer's over, you know, Labor Day. We still have another 3 weeks. But as soon as September hit, it has just felt like fall instantly, hasn't it? What's up? It's Tarcetti here on Maine's Coast 93.1. Just 61 degrees in town, Portland right now. Overcast. Chance of showers later this evening. It's Teddy Swims now with Bad Dreams. You're on Coast.

Maine's Coast 93.1. So Dancing with the Stars is returning for season 35 here soon. And we just learned of the season 35 cast today, which will include Jenna Dewan, Harry Shum Jr., and Julia Stiles, among many, many others. If you really care, look it up yourself. There's lots of dancers, it turns out. Dancing with the Stars back for a two-night premiere, September 15th and 16th.

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2: Clouds thicken up tonight and rain finally arrives overnight, a low near 60. Rain will be with us for tomorrow morning, some downpours too, but it tapers off for the afternoon and we get some late day sunshine, high 70 to 75. Friday, partly sunny with a pop-up shower in the afternoon, upper 70s, and right now, the weekend is looking real good. I'm News Center Maine Chief Meteorologist Todd Guttner for Coast 93.1.
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Ooh, as if there wasn't already enough interest in this Lindsey Clancy trial, it's somehow heating up even more. Hey, it's Tarsetti on Coast 93.1. Once again, the jury came to a deadlock today, couldn't make a decision, and was sent home for a sixth day. The judge says, enough. If you can't come to a verdict soon, I'm going to declare a mistrial.

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Maine's Coast 93.1. So Labor Day weekend is just a few days away. One of the great final opportunities of the year to get outside and grill with friends and family. But what are you grilling up this weekend? Some of the special items, weird items around the country that certain people are grilling. Maine made the list of top five strangest things that we grill. Any guesses what might be on there? I'll tell you next.

0: barbecue with friends and family. New survey finds the most unusual things an American's grill, and Maine made the top five. And I thought it was going to be lobster. And lobster was mentioned, grilled lobster, mixed veggies. But we made the list for grilled fiddleheads, which I'm of two minds. First, I love fiddleheads, and I didn't realize they were so regional. But also, this isn't totally accurate because this is a Labor Day list, and fiddleheads are out of season, no? I feel like fiddleheads have a very narrow, like, three-week window in spring. Maybe I'm wrong on that. Fiddleheads are out of season, right? Can't get those? Maybe you can. I don't know. Number one on the list was moose burgers up in Alaska. We could do that, too. Second was grilled gator down in Florida. We can't do that one. What are you grilling up this weekend? Are you grilling? Yeah, like I said, doesn't quite have the same excitement. It's more like, oh, I need the extra day because I've already been in school for a week and I forgot how exhausting school can be. Yeah.
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9: Here's what

So Maine is on the map with a new Guinness World Record. Well, kind of. Hey, it's Tarsetti on Maine's Coast 93.1. It's a Maine coon cat clawing his way into the Guinness World Records with the most toes of any cat of all time. You want to guess how many toes Yerbis, the Maine coon cat, has? 29! A whopping 29 toes. And listen, 6 toes is cute. 7 toes is cute. 29 toes? It's not as cute. It's record-breaking. Can't dispute that.

Westbrook, it's 5:24 on a Wednesday, and it's Tarsetti on your trek home. How do you do on this gloomy Wednesday? You're on Mates Ghost 93.1, home of the Blake Show with Kelly and Sa with Sabrina Carpenter.

Mates Coast 93.1. So a part of me feels like I shouldn't be as excited for the upcoming Harry Potter TV series as I am because, you know, I know the story and it was done not that long ago, but I am excited. And HBO just released a new trailer today for Harry Potter. We got to see Dumbledore and some Quidditch and the Sorting Hat. And oh, yeah, I'm very excited. Just want to be back in the world of Hogwarts. The new Harry Potter TV series out this holiday season.

But it is over. What's up? It is Tarsetti here on your trek home. Good evening, Biddeford. Currently 64 degrees in Biddeford. You're on Maine's Coast 93.1 with Olivia Dean.

That's the powerful new one from Sarah Bareilles, Just a Kid, here on Maine's Coast 93.1. So I love how much Anne Michael May is in Drake May's life, his wife, including in their new commercial together for L.L. Bean. Yeah, you see this? Drop today. It is awesome. It's like a minute-long Office or Parks and Rec clip. You got to watch it. It's great. And it's got me super hyped now. Drake May and the Patriots back for the NFL season opener a week from

0: 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If you missed just a minute, you may have missed this.
1: An ick you could not come back from. She says she was dating a guy, and then he said at some point he had to go to the bathroom, and he said, I need to go tinkle.
2: No.
3: Ew.
1: Dead serious. That was the last night we saw each other.
2: Yeah.
3: I can see that.
2: Yeah. My grandmother used to say that. It's over.
1: Excuse me, I just got to go tinkle.
2: Yeah.
1: What's another word or phrase that is just a total ick?
3: Panties for me is just...
1: Kelly hates that word too.
2: It's just gross.
3: It's just gross.
1: Every time I say it. I mean, I'd say it that much. Yeah. Normally, just
2: guy,
1: to be clear,
3: like,
1: yeah.
3: Yeah,
2: what
3: all the
2: panties
3: time.
2: Are you wearing today, Kelly? Like, I'm like, stop asking.
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5: 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Maine's electricity rates skyrocketed, and when Troy Jackson could have made electric bills more affordable, he killed a law that Maine's public advocate said would have helped lower electric bills by $275 a year. 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Maine housing prices doubled, and Maine's property taxes reached the highest in the nation. 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
8: Coast 93.1, who needs a weather app when you've got the latest local forecast from News Center Maine?
9: Clouds continue to build in this evening, and then rain arrives around midnight. Could be fairly heavy at times, moving from west to east across the state. Rain should be wrapping up in most spots by about midday. Most of us will see about half an inch to an inch of rain in total. High temperatures will be in the upper 60s. Scattered showers linger Friday and Saturday with highs in the low 70s. I'm News Center Maine meteorologist Dana Osgood for Coast 93.1.
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1: Ooh, breaking news in the NBA this hour, and it is not good news for the LA Clippers. What's up? It's Tarcetti on Coast 93.1. The Clippers have been caught circumventing the salary cap to pay Kawhi Leonard in other ways and not reporting certain advertising. And they're going to be stripped of 5 first-round draft picks. And Steve Ballmer's been fined $30 million. 5 first-round draft picks is an enormous punishment. But it's the Clippers, so yeah, who cares?

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0: 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Then reach out. 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

Gracie Abrams here on Maine's Coast 93.1. Welcome to the Blake Show with Kelly and Todd. What's up? It's Tar City. We're into the 6 o'clock hour now. Okay, you know what red flags are, right? Especially in the world of dating. Run away from red flags. And you know what green flags are? Move towards green flags. There's a new colored flag that's making the rounds on social media. Do you know what I'm talking about? I'll fill you in next. You're on Coast.

Maine's Coast 93.1. Home of the Blake Show with Kelly and with Todd. What's up? It's Tarcetti on your trek home. How's it? All right, we all know red flags and green flags, right? Red flags, that's a no-no. Stay away from that, especially in the world of dating, but really anywhere. Red flag is like a sign to run.

0: eyes, beige is kind of vanilla, because that's what it means. Beige flags are quirky or unusual or maybe even slightly boring traits that you notice in someone that aren't necessarily good or bad. You just kind of say, huh, that's interesting. You know, maybe someone's talking to themselves. Or they eat the same breakfast every single morning. Or they always quote movie lines during serious conversations. Something like that. Where you say, oh, that's definitely something that happens. But is it good or bad? There's really nothing to say here, honestly. I know it's my job to have analysis, or at least be entertaining. And this is kind of where it ends. I've just noticed it quite a bit. There's been beige flags. Have you seen it? I guess the beige flag is interesting because it is noteworthy. And you want to make a point for it, but you don't know which way to lean. I don't know. Just an interesting new term floating around. Can you think of any beige flags that your significant other has or best friend might have? Or maybe beige flags in yourself?
1: Think you know football? 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
1: 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That's cool, too. 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
3: 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Here's something people don't talk about nearly enough. 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It's Tarcetti. 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
4: 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Maine's electricity rates skyrocketed, and when Troy Jackson could have made electric bills more affordable, he killed a law that Maine's public advocates said would have helped lower electric bills by $275 a year. Instead, Maine electric bills surged 36%, the highest increase in America. So under Troy Jackson's failed leadership, electricity rates jumped more than any other state. Maine housing prices doubled, and Maine's property taxes reached the highest in the nation. With Jackson failing us in Augusta, Maine got more expensive, and you're paying the price. Maine deserves better.
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So as we head into the football season, an inspiring story out of the University of Maine football squad. Hey, it's Tarcetti on Coast 93.1 as the punter and grad student Anthony Pecorella needs bone marrow transplant, which will end his football career because he has a rare genetic disorder. But he's decided to put it off to play one final season of football. He's consulted six doctors. About half of them say, no way, you need this right now. And he said, you know what? I'm going for it. I'm playing one final season while I can.

All right, so today we are learning the official cause of death for Tim Curry. What's up? It's Tarcetti on Kiss 93.1. Obviously, Tim Curry is the iconic actor who starred in Rocky Horror, as well as other great movies like Annie and Clue and Muppet Treasure Island. Curry died of coronary artery disease. Tim Curry was 80 years old. Shakira, now you're on Kiss.

What is America's most popular beer? Any guesses? What's up, Starcetti here on Coast 93.1. New analysis tracked by Google searches found Mick Ultra is the most popular beer in America. Really? It does check out, though, because Mick Ultra has the most sales as well. It's four lagers and one stout on the top five. Can you guess the one stout? I bet you can. Coming in at fifth was Guinness. Now, that's my favorite on the list. 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
15: Clouds continue to build in this evening, and then rain arrives around midnight. Could be fairly heavy at times, moving from west to east across the state. Rain should be wrapping up in most spots by about midday. Most of us will see about half an inch to an inch

0: total, high temperatures will be in the upper 60s. Scattered showers linger Friday and Saturday with highs in the low 70s. I'm News Center Maine meteorologist Dana Osgood for Coast 93.1.
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Maine's Coast, 93.1. It's Tarcetti on your trek home, or at least it was. That's it for me. I'm off to enjoy my evening. I certainly hope you do the same. Don't go anywhere. Steelsy's in next. Take you through the rest of your evening. I'll see you back here tomorrow on Coast.

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Hey, it's Steelzy. Labor Day just a few days away. It really got here quick this year. This summer went by in like the blink of an eye. 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

0: Tastes So Good from Niall Horan. 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

levitating. 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So Business Insider put out a list of the most overrated tourist stops in the U.S., and I'm happy to say that Maine is not anywhere on that list. Number one, Vegas. Number two, Times Square. Number three, Mount Rushmore. But nothing in Maine, so we're awesome.

0: 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If you missed just a minute, you may have missed this.
1: Listen to this. They ranked the best orange sodas, and Fanta was number one. But in the top five, Main Root.
2: Oh. Wow.
1: And number five is Captain Eli's orange soda.
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1: And I would have thought Sunkist, but that was way down.
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7: Coast 93.1, who needs a weather app when you've got the latest local forecast from News Center Maine?
8: Clouds continue to build in this evening, and then rain arrives around midnight. Could be fairly heavy at times, moving from west to east across the state. Rain should be wrapping up in most spots by about midday. Most of us will see about half an inch to an inch of rain in total. High temperatures will be in the upper 60s. Scattered showers linger Friday and Saturday with highs in the low 70s. I'm News Center Maine meteorologist Dana Osgood for Coast 93.1.
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Back tomorrow morning to get your day off with a smile. 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